0: So that 90% of allegations made in this country on government work sites involving the federal government are now in Victoria because the state Labor government's going to turn a blind eye.
1: Seven women and 12 children with links to Islamic State are on their way back to Australia. They're set to land in Melbourne and Sydney today after fleeing a camp in Syria. The federal government says some in the group will face arrest on arrival. Dr. Jamal Rifi has assisted their return. He says bringing them home is in the best interest of the children.
2: Our main concern is the safety of those children and to get them proper education. And every Australian should feel safe and secure because those kids not going to be under the influence of any bad element in terms of later on radicalisation.
1: Charities, the latest sector, criticise the federal government's 30% tax slug on trusts. More than 29,000 not-for-profits and charities who don't qualify for the government's gift recipient status are expecting to see a drop in donations, the new tax impacting family and business trusts that traditionally have been their mainstay supporters. A Brighton father's received life-saving surgery in his living room after suffering a cardiac arrest. Ambulance Victoria says the 56-year-old's alive today thanks to treatment with a complex portable heart-lung machine known as ECMO. Executive Medical Director Associate Professor David Anderson says Melbourne is the first city in Australia to have pre-hospital ECMO delivered.
3: It's a technology that allows us really to perform surgery in people's houses and on the side of the street, which sounds crazy. But just in the last few years, we've started using it on people whose hearts have stopped completely, so who've had a cardiac arrest, and it can completely replace the function of the heart and lungs during a cardiac arrest, which gives us time to find the underlying cause.
1: In finance, the All Ordinaries down 17 points at the open. Our dollar's trading at 71.75 US.
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1: The Bombers have the first pick in tonight's mid-season rookie draft, while Collingwood, Port Adelaide, Melbourne can take up to three players each. Socceroos have lost one of their key attacking players for the FIFA World Cup. Riley McGree has been ruled out after picking up an injury in the championship playoff final for Middlesbrough. And Alex Dimonor has advanced to the second round of the French Open, beating British qualifier Toby Samuel in straight sets. And tickets for the final MotoGP to be held at Phillip Island go on sale today. That's the latest news and sport.
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7: 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Some of the cheapest unleaded is 169.5 at Pearl Energy Altona, 169.9 at Metro Craigieburn, and 172.5 at Liberty Coburg. Some of the cheapest diesel is 208.9 at Ampol Reservoir, 209.9 at Metro Craigieburn, and 217.5 at United Altona. 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
6: 3MP weather.
1: Morning fog with a chance of showers later at a top of 19 degrees. Tomorrow, a shower or two, 17. Thursday, cloudy, 16. Friday, a shower or two, 16 degrees. On Saturday, there'll be more showers, 17. And Sunday, a shower or two, a top of 15 degrees. On the bay's easterlies, 10 to 15 knots, 20 knots at times, turning southwesterly. Waves around a metre, and currently it's 14 degrees.
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0: Melbourne and the Peninsula's best music 3MP, Leo Sayer. I love my son Nick more than I can say. I think of him as my little boy. Is 31 today, my son's birthday. Happy birthday, Nick. Later on, I'll do what many parents do, and make that gesture of transferring funds into his account. But how much? You wonder, don't you, what's fair and reasonable? See in the paper today, 7 out of 10 Australian parents fear for their children's financial future. 50% worry their kids will never own a home. 20% of parents report having no savings or investments set aside at all specifically for their children. So at least I'm in the position where I can give him something. Today, cloudy, medium chance of showers, mainly this afternoon or tonight. 19, the city and peninsula. Geelong, 18. Tomorrow, shower or two, top of 17. Stick around with a little luck. Paul McCartney on the other side of this.
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3: Good afternoon. Peninsula Link remains closed for ongoing work city-bound between the Muradak Highway and Bungar Road till 5pm Monday, June 8. Take the Muradak Highway to skip around. It's also slow southbound between Thompson's Road and East Link. On the Monash Freeway, slow outbound from Burke Road to Warragul Road, also inbound approaching Warragul Road. Delays following a broken down truck inside the Burnley Tunnel, those delays stretching back to the Balti, and a crash in Deanside on Taylor's Road eastbound at Meadows Drive. It's Travel Tuesday at Flight Centre. Save up to 61% off a four-night, four-star Tokyo stay from $104 per person per night. 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I'm Chris, and that's the latest traffic on 3MP.
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7: Seventeen degrees in Melbourne. Morning fog, possible showers and a top today, 19. 11 o'clock, good morning. I'm David Armstrong. Brad Scott's been sacked as Essendon coach. Dean Solomon set to take over the reins. With just one win from the past 24 games, Essendon's board decided on the weekend his time at the club is over. Scott still has 18 months to run on his contract. 3AW football Sam McClure says Dean Solomon left the board to take on the role as defensive coach. And now he is the anointed one.
8: That would be accurate. And he's done it before, right? He was a caretaker coach at Gold Coast. So, you know, he's always had ambitions to coach again. Whether he puts his hand up for the job full-time remains to be seen.
7: The federal government will continue to fund travel allowances for the parents of Corporal Cameron Baird. The VC recipient was killed in Afghanistan in 2013. His parents, Doug and Kay, travelled to schools and RSL clubs around the country, sharing the story of their son. Veterans Affairs had cut the $2,800 travel allowance, but the minister has now intervened and reinstated that funding. Fires destroyed a building at the Westgate Bridge Industrial Estate in Spotswood. A car was ran through a roller door of a lawyer's office at the site around 2:30 this morning. Objects were then thrown inside, which started the fire. Assistant Chief Fire Officer Greg Christensen says 50 firefighters were brought in to battle the intense blaze.
9: At the height of the fire, we've had roughly around 14 FRV firefighting appliances with a number of our specialist aerial appliances combating the fire. Our crews have worked incredibly hard to try and contain the fire to the structure of origin, and we've limited the spread to surrounding factories.
7: US Central Command has launched new airstrikes on Iran. It's destroyed Iranian boats, which are laying mines in shipping lanes, while also targeting inland missile sites. In New South Wales, shared e-bikes could soon be fitted with number plates. Draft legislation would form part of a broader effort to crack down on the devices. Well, the UK has recorded its hottest May on record, with the thermometer topping 34.8 degrees Celsius in London. Michael Kill from London's Nighttime Industries Association telling 3AW no one wants to be inside at the moment.
10: It is record 33.5 degrees today, which blows, you know, all the records out the window. So, yeah, I think everyone's sort of just suffering with the heat. Great weather, but not to be working in and not to be sat inside a club or anything. I think the beer gardens are where it's going to be at.
7: Well, a convoy of 64 B double road tankers will continue to be used to supply fuel in the long-running saga with Australia's Antarctic icebreaker. The vessel is banned from travelling under Hobart's Tasman Bridge due to its size. Now, a three-year-long dispute is threatening a $2 million federal grant. In finance, the All Ordinaries down 56, our dollar 71.75 US.
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7: Tanasi Kokkinakis has no idea how long his body will hold up after a trademark five-set win in Paris. The injury-plagued Aussie came back from 2-5 in the fifth to win a first-round thriller against Frenchman Terence Atman at the French Open, 6-7, 6-2, 4-6, 6-3, 7-5. Kokkinakis says he'll keep going as long as he can.
11: Stuff like today where that's the reason I kept trying to come back from these injuries, to have moments like that on court, because I know when I'm retired and nothing will really compare to that.
7: Wins also for Alex de Minaur and Daria Kazatkina. Socceroos have lost one of their key attacking players for the FIFA World Cup. Riley McGree has been ruled out after picking up an injury in the Champions playoff final for Middlesbrough. New York Knicks lead the Cleveland Cavaliers 61-37 in the second quarter of Game 4 of the Eastern Conference Finals. And tickets for the final MotoGP at Phillip Island on sale later today. That's the latest news and sport.
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14: Good afternoon. Ongoing works continue on Peninsula Link. It remains closed city-bound between the Moorabbin Highway and Bungar Road till 5pm Monday, June 8. Take the Moorabbin Highway instead. On the Monash Freeway, slow outbound from Turak Road to Warragul Road. In Berwick, works on Clyde Road. It's down to one lane in both directions at the Monash Freeway. The outbound exit ramp also closed till 5am May 30. Abolish net zero, save up to $1.9 trillion, increase pensions by 30%. NewDeal.au, authorised by Clive Palmer for the United Australia Party Gold Coast. I'm Chris, and that's the latest traffic on 3MP.
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13: 3MP weather.
7: Chance of showers later in the day, a top of 19 degrees. There'll be a shower or two tomorrow, 17. On Thursday, cloudy, 16. And Friday, a shower or two, 16 degrees. Saturday, a shower or two, 17. More showers forecast on Sunday, 15. And showers increasing on Monday, 15. On the bays, easterly, 10, 15 knots, 20 knots at times. Turning southwesterly, waves around a metre. And currently, it's 17 degrees.
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0: Melbourne and the Peninsula's best music 3MP, Jive Talk and the Bee Gees. Do you have a home security camera, a home security system? Our neighbour David has one that sort of, I like to think, protects our house. But I really think it's time I invested in my own home security system. They're everywhere these days. One. In the paper today, Canstar survey says home security cameras have picked up more than potential intruders. 22% have caught their pets behaving badly. 21% have caught their neighbours coming into their property. 11% catching neighbours using their outdoor items without permission. 10% caught parcels being stolen from their home. 10% saw someone attempting to break into their home. 17% saw an attempted vehicle theft. They're everywhere. There's always someone watching with these home security cameras these days. A cloudy day, medium chance of showers, mainly at the Savo, and tonight 19, the city and peninsula, Geelong 18. Yazoo's electronic breakthrough hit from the early 80s, Only You, coming up next.
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3: Hello there. Ongoing works continue on Peninsula Link. It remains closed city-bound between the Murdoch Highway and Bungar Road till 5pm Monday, June 8. Take the Murdoch Highway instead. On the Monash Freeway, delays outbound from Turek Road to Warragul Road. In Berwick, works have Clyde Road down to one lane in both directions at the Monash Freeway. The outbound exit ramp is also closed off till 5am May 30. 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I'm Chris, and that's the latest traffic on 3MP.
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0: Melbourne and the Peninsula's Best Music 3 MP, Boz Skaggs. In about 24 hours from now, it will be over. Mornington's biggest morning tea event is scheduled for tomorrow in the Empire Street Mall for the Cancer Council, the big fundraiser. I think it's the ninth year in a row that the Mornington community is getting together to aid the Cancer Council through a biggest morning tea. So you're more than welcome to attend. I mean, Wednesday's anyways big in Mornington with the Main Street Market, but particularly big tomorrow with the biggest morning tea event. 9.30 till 11.30 Empire Street Mall. Please attend if you can. 3MP's Midday News, Sport, Weather, Traffic coming up. Just back, Sarah Taylor with 3MP Bayside News. Then Julie Streeny's here for the afternoon.
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10: 16 degrees in Melbourne, a shower or two tomorrow, top of 17. It's 12 midday. Good afternoon. I'm Jordan Tunbridge. Essendon is looking for its seventh coach since it last won a final after sacking Brad Scott. Eddie Summerfield is at Bombers headquarters.
11: It was 8 days ago Brad Scott felt he had full support of the board.
12: The fortunate thing for us is our president was on the board. Wasn't president, but he was on the board when this strategy was put together.
11: This morning, President Andrew Welsh told the Essendon coach his time was up. One win in 24 games, Welsh wanting a fresh voice. Players in recent weeks frustrated by results. Nate Caddy on 3AW Football earlier this month.
13: I don't really want to take mediocrity, to be honest. It's really tough to lose.
11: Scott's still having 18 months to run on his contract. The Bombers training this morning under Dean Solomon. This fan wearing a red Make Essendon Great Again cap, hoping James Hurd could return in some capacity to the club.
14: I'd love to see him involved in the club in some way. maybe a director of coaching.
11: The president and chief executive are about to face the media. Eddie Summerfield, Tullamarine.
10: One of the founders of Fight MND wants a crowd of 100,000 at this year's Big Freeze to celebrate Neil Danaher. The Australian of the Year and AFL legend was diagnosed with motor neuron disease 13 years ago, helping raise $115 million for research. Blue beanies for the King's birthday match between Melbourne and Collingwood at the MCG are now on sale. Fight MND's first chairman, Bill Guest, says this year's game will have added importance.
15: I'm guessing this game, which will now be absolutely huge, I mean, if you can get 90,000 for Scott Pendlebury to the MCG, if we can't get 100,000 on Monday week, I'd be astounded. You know, that game alone will probably raise $20 million.
10: A factory at Spotswood in Melbourne's west has gone up in flames overnight, forcing nearby residents to evacuate. Several offenders were seen fleeing the scene in a ute after the blaze broke out on Hudson's Road around 2:30 this morning. Assistant Chief Fire Officer Greg Christensen says the response was escalated with aerial appliances brought in to help crews on the ground.
16: The information that we have, I believe it's an accounting / law firm that is in that front part where the fire was originally detected. In terms of the nature of the fire, it's been quite intense. We've got our fire investigation team coming to support our fire ground operations to try and determine cause and origin, and we're working with Victoria Police in relation to that as well.
10: A Brighton father has received emergency surgery in his living room, with paramedics using a portable heart-lung machine to save his life after a cardiac arrest. The machine, known as ECMO, replaces the function of the heart and lungs, allowing blood to be pumped outside the body. Ambulance Victoria Executive Medical Director David Anderson says the machine is normally used only in hospital operating theatres and intensive care units.
17: Once the person's on ECMO, it's incredible, because you can imagine all the tension and stress when you're dealing with someone whose heart stopped. Once they're on this ECMO machine, everything can just calm down because there's no time pressure anymore. The machine's supporting the heart and lungs and keeping the brain alive, which is most important.
10: A Transport Workers Union survey shows 7 in 10 Australians are opposed to having driverless vehicles on our roads. 3/4 of those polled believe the government should act now to regulate autonomous vehicles. Well, Melbourne sprinter Gout Gout will have his image on a Vegemite jar. The limited edition jar will be a collector's item. In finance, the All Ordinary is down 38 points, one Australian dollar trading at 71.75 US cents.
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10: Alex de Minaur has picked up some much-needed confidence in a straight sets win at the French Open. The world number 7 defeated qualifier Toby Samuels in straight sets in the opening round. De Minaur admits he's been struggling over the past month, but grows stronger with each victory on clay.
18: And I feel like I'm a player that plays better as the tournament goes on. So I become, at the same time, more dangerous as the tournament kind of goes along.
10: Thanasi Kokkinakis and Daria Kasatkina have also won their opening round matches at the French Open. Australian teenager Emerson Jones went down to four-time champion Iga Swiatek. Melbourne, Collingwood and Port Adelaide can fill up to 3 list spots at tonight's AFL mid-season draft. Essendon holds the first overall pick, followed by Richmond and West Coast. And 19,000 fans have attended a farewell party for Manchester City manager Pep Guardiola. It even featured a video message from basketball legend Michael Jordan. It's 12:05. Markets are continuing to monitor ship movements in the Middle East as hopes of a peace deal edges closer. Brian Wilson has more.
19: The first supertanker loaded with Iraqi crude has passed through the Strait of Hormuz, carrying 2 million barrels of oil, bound for China's port of Ningbo. The US Navy says its blockade has turned around more than 100 vessels during the 6-week operation. But despite the limited number of ships passing the choke point, more than 20,000 crew members still remain on board stranded vessels in the Gulf. Analysts warn that even with a full reopening of the strait, oil and fuel supplies will remain constrained for several months. Brian Wilson reporting.
10: A permanent ban is being placed on the sale of baby bottle self-feeding devices in Australia. The products allow babies to feed from a bottle without another person holding it. Well, Ferrari has unveiled its first ever fully electric vehicle. The BBC's Tom Cavanagh reports it's the first model ever produced by the company with 5 seats and it comes with a hefty price tag.
20: Ferrari unveiled the new fully electric vehicle, with CEO Benedetto Vigna saying it had taken 5 years to develop. The Luce arrives after rivals Lamborghini and Porsche both scale back plans to develop their own electric models, citing weak customer demand. The company's global head of product marketing acknowledged people will love it and people will hate it. At $640,000, the Luce doesn't come cheap. It's expected to be available later this year.
10: Returning to sport, a huge blow for the Socceroos ahead of the FIFA World Cup. Riley McGree to miss the tournament through injury. The New York Knicks lead the Cleveland Cavaliers 96-69 in the third quarter of Game 4 of the Eastern Conference Finals. The Knicks lead the series 3-0, look set to clinch their first NBA Finals berth since 1999. That's the latest news and sport.
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22: I'm Sarah Taylor. A P-plater has had his licence suspended and vehicle impounded after allegedly blowing nearly 3.5 times the limit of a fully licensed driver in Mornington early yesterday. The 18-year-old driver was pulled over by police and returned a positive preliminary breath test. He was transported back to a police station where he returned an alleged evidentiary reading of 0.174. Ambulance response times on the Mornington Peninsula have improved by more than 1 minute for urgent call-outs in the last year. The average Code 1 response time was 14 minutes and 48 seconds, an improvement on the 15-minute and 56-second average during the same time last year. And 80 years of community service has been celebrated by CFA members from the Main Ridge Fire Brigade. The brigade was formed in 1946 with 29 founding members equipped with knapsacks, 100-gallon tanks, slashers, beaters, a crosscut saw, axes and fire hoses. And that's the latest Bayside News on 3MP.
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24: Good afternoon. Ongoing works continue on Peninsula Link. It remains closed city bound between the Murdoch Highway and Bungar Road till 5 p.m. Monday, June 8. Take the Murdoch Highway instead. There's works currently underway on the Monash Freeway outbound before Warragul Road. They're in the left-hand lane with speed back to 40 km. Delays are stretching back to Toorak Road. And in Berwick, Clyde Road is down to one lane in both directions at the Monash Freeway due to works. Always keep rail tracks clear. Only start driving across tracks if there is room on the other side. Don't risk your life. A message from the Victorian Government, Melbourne. I'm Chris, and that's the latest traffic on 3MP.
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2: 3MP weather.
10: Cloudy tomorrow, high chance of showers, most likely in the morning and afternoon, a top of 17 and overnight low 13. Thursday, partly cloudy, 16. Friday, possible shower, 16. Saturday, a shower or two, 17. Sunday, shower or two, 15. And Monday, showers, 15. On the bays, easterly winds, 10 to 15 knots, 20 knots at times, turning southwesterly later. Waves around a metre. Currently in Melbourne, it's 16 degrees.
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0: Melbourne and the Peninsula's best music, 3MP. Afternoons with Julie Strini and Bonnie Tyler. She's making the top 10 list of most raspy voices in the biz, isn't she? Rod Stewart would have to be in there, Janis Joplin, Louis Armstrong, and me some days. Thyroid removal, very common. I've learned nothing like a bit of oversharing this Tuesday afternoon, staying cloudy with a possible shower. Expecting to reach our top temp of 19 around 4 o'clock this afternoon. Unusual. Shower activity and tops in the mid-teens for the rest of the week. Phil Collins retired from the public eye 4 years ago, and we just had a rare sighting of him on crutches with Rod Stewart, Speak of the Devil, at Buckingham Palace. He might not be able to play anymore, but his incredible music legacy lives on. Another Day in Paradise, up next here at Melbourne and the Peninsula's Best Music, 3MP.
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0: Melbourne and the Peninsula's best music, 3MP. Oh, I love bread. The band, the carbs and the green stuff. Tickets are only $180 to the Chef's Lunch in Sorrento. All of a sudden it's coming up and back this Sunday, the 31st of May, bringing together some of the Mornington Peninsula's top chefs for one exceptional afternoon, celebrating local food and flavour and, of course, raising very valuable funds for the Portsea Camp Making a Difference program supporting disadvantaged Victorian kids. 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We are back into things very soon. Here's a clue.
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0: 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Yeah, Andrew Gold on the way, some babs, some abs, ABBA too, all after your 1 o'clock. 3MP News headlines next.
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16: 17 degrees in Melbourne, a shower or two tomorrow, top of 17. It's 1 o'clock. Good afternoon, I'm Jordan Tunbridge. Senior leaders of the Essendon Football Club are currently facing the media following the sacking of coach Brad Scott. The Bombers have managed only one win from their past 24 games, and Scott departs the club with 18 months left on his contract. President Andrew Walsh has explained why they made the decision.
17: We are not comfortable with where we currently sit. As a board, we met in recent days, assessed our position honestly and made a decision. The nature of our losses, the way we are playing and the key performance indicators we set out at the start of the season are not trending in the right direction.
16: A woman has been arrested over an unprovoked assault of a waitress outside an Essendon cafe on Anzac Day. Madeline Burke reports.
2: A teenage waitress needed emergency dental surgery after a passerby allegedly knocked a plate into her face, smashing her front teeth. Lavallee and Essendon shared CCTV of the incident, which left French backpacker Anise with a bloodied mouth and a chipped tooth. Police have confirmed a 52-year-old woman was arrested at Dandenong train station on Saturday morning. The Footscray woman has been charged with recklessly causing injury. Madeline Burke, Melbourne.
16: Allegations of corruption and organised crime continue to plague the Victorian government's big build projects. A Senate estimates hearing has been told 56 separate allegations are being formally investigated. But despite Premier Jacinta Allen saying every claim of inappropriate behaviour is referred to authorities, opposition spokesperson James Newbury says in some cases, Victoria Police have been kept in the dark.
4: 7 days ago, the government was caught not referring a criminal matter to police. And police were forced to put out a public statement saying the government hadn't referred the matter to them.
16: The federal government claims a rising renewables take-up has helped produce a fall in electricity bills. From July, the energy regulator is reducing the maximum rate retailers can charge business and households. It means power prices are set to fall across the East Coast, but South Australia will only experience a marginal decrease. Energy Minister Chris Bowen says renewable subsidies has contributed to the decline.
11: It's no coincidence that 50% renewables and 414,396 home batteries installed under the cheaper home batteries policy, which are reducing prices for them, but for everyone.
16: In finance, the All Ordinaries is down 39 points. One Australian dollar is trading at 71.75 US cents.
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16: Richmond coach Adam Uzay says Tom Lynch is not allowed to talk as he recovers from a knock to the throat he suffered last Friday night. Lynch has been ruled out of Saturday's clash with Sydney at the SCG as a result. Uzay says Lynch will have more scans this afternoon and they'll then be able to get a clearer picture of how long he'll be on the sidelines.
19: He's physically okay. Like I said, the only thing right now, he's just got to be careful he's not allowed to talk. So we've kept him away from the building, obviously go and rest up, and it gives an opportunity for him to just go and relax for a couple of weeks and get himself right. So the hardest thing for him right now, his leadership, he's going to have to mime his way through it.
16: The New York Knicks are headed to the NBA Finals for the first time since 1999 after defeating the Cleveland Cavaliers in Game 4, 130-93. And Day 2 of the French Open, wins for Alex de Minaur, Daria Kasatkina and Thanasi Kokkinakis. That's the latest news and sport.
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22: Good afternoon. Ongoing works continue on Peninsula Link. It remains closed city bound between the Murdoch Highway and Bungar Road till 5 p.m. Monday, June 8. Take the Murdoch Highway instead. It's also a slow run northbound from Eastlink to Thompson's Road. On the Monash Freeway, slow outbound approaching Warrigal Road and inbound passing the Princess Highway, and a crash to watch out for in Eltham on Main Road near Bolton Street. $20 million could be yours with Oz Lotto. Grab a ticket now. 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Enter in store, online, or on the Lotto app before 7:30 tonight. I'm Chris, and that's the latest traffic on 3MP.
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21: 3MP weather.
16: Cloudy tomorrow, high chance of showers, most likely in the morning and afternoon, a top of 17, an overnight low 13. Thursday, partly cloudy, 16. Friday, possible shower, 16. Saturday, a shower or two, 17. Sunday, shower or two, 15. And Monday, showers, 15. On the bays, easterly winds, 10 to 15 knots, 20 knots at times, turning southwesterly later. Waves around a metre. Currently in Melbourne, it's 16 degrees.
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0: Melbourne and the Peninsula's best music, 3MP, with Julie Streeney and Air Supplies, All Out of Love. Going to take you back to 1983 right now during Motown's 25th anniversary TV special. The glove, the sequin socks, he debuted the moonwalk. Michael Jackson did it to this. Oh, yeah, the Moonwalker, Michael Jackson History Show, coming to the Frankston Arts Centre on Thursday, June 18. I think with all the recent musicals and the docos on TV and the movies, we've been reminded of how great is the King of Pop. This week, giving you the chance to head off to the show and experience the iconic hits and the unforgettable dance moves. 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

0: It's Melbourne and the Peninsula's best music, 3MP with Mike and the Mechanics. In this final week of May, final week of autumn, it was on this day, 1969. John and Yoko began their 8-day bed-in for peace. And on this day, 2026, we are shining a light on his mate, Paul McCartney and Wings, and their literal music masterpiece, three distinct acts. It's Band on the Run. On the way, Percy Sledge is also going to be putting his back into it. JPY Travelling Wilburys, all part of 30 minutes of uninterrupted music on the station you can put on and leave on. We've got all the latest in news, sport, traffic and weather coming up at 2 o'clock.
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7: 19 degrees in Melbourne, a shower or two tomorrow, top of 17. It's 2 o'clock. Good afternoon, I'm Jordan Tunbridge. Two people have been arrested over the movements of cop killer Desi Freeman as he evaded police for 7 months. A 48-year-old man and a 35-year-old man were taken into custody at two separate locations in northeast Victoria. A woman has been charged over the alleged assault of a waitress outside an Essendon cafe on Anzac Day. The teenage waitress requiring emergency dental treatment following the incident captured on security cameras. Police arrested a 52-year-old Footscray woman at Dandenong Station last Saturday. She has been charged with recklessly causing injury and bailed to face court in August. A Senate estimates hearing has been told that 11 of Victoria's signature big build projects are the subject of 56 separate allegations of fraud and corruption. Topping the list is the North East Link with 28 matters under investigation, followed by the Suburban Rail Loop with 16. A large number of the allegations have already been referred to federal authorities. Premier Jacinda Allen denies her government has failed to act.
8: As allegations came to me, they were referred to relevant agencies. And from the middle of 2024, we have been working, taking strong, immediate action.
7: An inmate and a prison worker have been taken to hospital after a fire at Western Plains Correctional Centre in Lara. Firefighters arrived on scene to find a mattress in a prison cell on fire and quickly extinguished the blaze. It's the fourth incident at the maximum security facility in 8 days. Australia's energy regulator claims the continued rollout of renewables is contributing to lower power prices. Federal politics reporter Nelson Scott.
9: From July, the maximum rates retailers can charge customers on standard electricity plans will be reduced. Households and businesses in New South Wales, Queensland and Victoria are set to see the biggest falls, while South Australia will only experience a marginal decrease. Energy Minister Chris Bowen says the government's rollout of green energy is reducing reliance on coal and slashing bills.
10: The plan that we put in place is showing dividends for the Australian people.
9: But the opposition's Dan Tehan argues the new rates are a minor reduction on prices which are already too high.
11: Chris Bowen needs to come clean.
9: Consumer groups are urging the regulator to work on reducing prices, with some households facing financial hardship. Nelson Scott, Canberra.
7: In finance, all ordinaries down 36 points, one Australian dollar trading at 71.75 US cents.
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7: Essendon captain Andy McGrath says he's shocked after coach Brad Scott was sacked. The Bombers board unanimously deciding over the weekend the bottom of the ladder side needed a fresh voice. Dean Solomon will coach the club for the rest of the season. President Andrew Welsh isn't ruling out James Hurd returning as coach. McGrath says the players are quickly focusing on playing this week after being told the news this morning.
13: Luckily or unfortunately, we have a game on Sunday that we got to gear up for, and we'll go out there on Sunday night in Perth and expect to win and expect to get a good result. And the boys are really aligned to that. The boys are sort of unsurprisingly a little bit shocked today, as you always are. But we just have to tie our boots together and get on with it.
7: The Knicks have defeated the Cavaliers 130-93, moving to the NBA Finals for the first time in 27 years. That's the latest news and sport.
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15: Good afternoon. Works continue on Peninsula Link. It remains closed city bound between the Murdoch Highway and Bungar Road till 5 p.m. Monday, June 8. Take the Murdoch Highway to skip around. On the Monash Freeway, slow outbound between Turek Road and Warrigal Road. A crash to watch out for in Eltham on Main Road, citybound at Bolton Street. Two lanes are closed. Use Bridge Street to skip around. And delays inbound on the Deepak Bypass between Robinson's Road and the Ring Road. The BMW Expo sale event is on now. 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Ends June 30, T's and C's apply. I'm Chris, and that's the latest traffic on 3MP.
0: 3MP weather.
7: Cloudy tomorrow, high chance of showers, most likely in the morning and afternoon, a top of 17, an overnight low 13. Thursday, partly cloudy, 16. Friday, possible shower, 16. Saturday, a shower or two, 17. Sunday, shower or two, 15. Monday, showers, 15. On the bays, easterly winds, 10 to 15 knots, 20 knots at times, and waves around a metre. Currently in Melbourne, it's 19 degrees.
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0: Melbourne and the Peninsula's best music, 3MP. Afternoons with Julie Strini and Rod Stewart's Just Sailing. Well, Ferg, on the breakfast program, with a dilemma I think we've probably all faced at some stage.
1: I love my son Nick more than I can say. I think of him as my little boy. Is 31 today, my son's birthday. Happy birthday, Nick. Later on, I'll do what many parents do, and make that gesture of transferring funds into his account. But how much? You wonder, don't you, what's fair and reasonable?
0: Yeah, use an escalating scale, I say, Ferg. As to how nice they are to us, they'll work it out pretty quickly. He's back tomorrow morning, the best way to start your day, Ferg. On the breakfast program, and Whitney Houston is saving all her love for you. Earth, Wind and Fire still to come.
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Melbourne and the Peninsula's best music, 3MP. It's The Way It Is with Bruce Hornsby and The Range. And don't forget to book now for the King's Birthday Race Day at the Mornington Racecourse coming Monday, June 8. And stick around for hot chocolates, dance floor filler. Oh yeah, and those fuzzy guitar riffs. Everyone's a winner. The Divine Miss M in soon too. And the driving beat behind this one, Simon and Garfunkel recorded it in a hallway, clapping their hands, slapping their thighs and bashing on a piano stool. Simple as that. All that and more after your national and Bayside news headlines coming up at 3 o'clock here at 3MP.

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9: -19 degrees in Melbourne, a shower or two tomorrow, top of 17. It's 3 o'clock. Good afternoon, I'm Jordan Tunbridge. Police have arrested two men in relation to the movements of police killer Desi Freeman. Brian Wilson reports.
10: The pair, aged 48 and 35, were arrested at different locations in the state's northeast this afternoon as officers continue to probe how the fugitive spent 7 months on the run before he was killed in a shootout with police on March 30. The extensive operation previously interviewed two other people. They were subsequently released. Anyone found guilty of harbouring a fugitive faces a lengthy jail penalty under Victorian law. The arrests come a day after two coronial inquiries commenced in relation to Freeman and the fatal shooting of the two police officers at Porepunkah last August. Brian Wilson reporting.
9: Police have arrested a woman over an attack which left an Essendon cafe worker with mangled teeth. The 52-year-old from Footscray allegedly slapped a tray of food into the face of the teenager on Anzac Day. She has been charged with recklessly causing injury and bailed to face court at a later date. The Victorian opposition has called for a royal commission into corruption on the state's big build projects, which are the subject of 56 separate formal allegations of fraud and corruption. Topping the list is the North East Link with 28 matters under investigation, followed by the suburban rail loop with 16. Liberal leader Jess Wilson has vowed to get tough on government worksites.
11: We will establish a royal commission into big build corruption and end the rorts in this state. We will track down every single cent by giving IBAC the power to follow the money.
9: A woman with links to Islamic State and banned from returning to Australia is reportedly planning legal action. The so-called ISIS bride has been placed on temporary exclusion order, meaning she can't enter the country for 2 years. A separate group of seven women and 12 children left Syria last week. They're expected to land in Sydney and Melbourne later today. Melbourne's landmarks will be lit up in blue tonight in honour of AFL and MND campaigner Neil Danaher, who passed away yesterday. Premier Jacinda Allen said Mr. Danaher was a major contributor to the Australian community, and together we are mourning the loss of a great man.
12: They're grieving the loss of a husband and a dad and a grandfather today, while we all grieve with them the loss of a great Victorian.
9: In finance, all ordinaries down 33 points. One Australian dollar is trading at 71.75 US cents.
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9: Essendon President Andrew Welsh has refused to rule out James Hird as the next Bombers coach. Brad Scott has been sacked after coaching the club to just one win in 24 games. When asked about Hird, Welsh says they're not ruling anyone in or out.
13: I'm sure that there'll be a lot of people interested in this role, and when we set the criteria for our next senior coach for what we believe is going to be the right characteristics, we will then move on from there to look at what that next senior coach is.
9: Dean Solomon has been named interim coach. Meantime, Bombers captain Andy McGrath is expected to miss 3 to 4 weeks after breaking his jaw. Brisbane co-captain Josh Dunkley says they had a lengthy team meeting this morning after a thumping loss to GWS. Dunkley has conceded the Lions must improve defensively to get their season back on track. The Nasi Kokkinakis has put retirement thoughts on hold with a 5-set win in the opening round of the French Open. Fellow Aussie Alex de Minaur advanced past a qualifier in straight sets. And the Knicks are through to the NBA Finals for the first time in 27 years. That's the latest news and sport.
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14: I'm Sarah Taylor. Frankston Council officers have been briefed by federal government departments about the risk of intelligence gathering ahead of a planned visit from an overseas delegation. A delegation from the Wuxi Municipal People's Government in China is scheduled to visit Frankston later this year. The visit will mark the 15-year anniversary of the sister city relationship between Wuxi and Frankston. Ambulance response times on the Mornington Peninsula have improved by more than 1 minute for urgent call-outs in the last year. The average Code 1 response time was 14 minutes and 48 seconds, an improvement on the 15-minute and 56-second average during the same time last year. And the Frankston Arts Centre will host a theatre production based on the story of the Mount Martha Sea Wolves, a group of about 60 members who meet for cold water swimming. Sea Wolves Howl will be at the Arts Centre in July. And that's the latest Bayside News on 3MP.
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16: Good afternoon. Looking at your run on the Mornington Peninsula Freeway, southbound traffic is building from Springvale Road, then passing Thames Promenade. You have some heavy delays following an earlier breakdown on the Westgate Bridge outbound on the upslope. Also some slow delays following an earlier crash on the Princes Freeway outbound for Courage Creek Road. Delays are building back past Grieve Parade and also onto the Ring Road to Fitzgerald Road. On the Calder Freeway, look out for reports of a collision outbound before the Ring Road. 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When you're after great service and unbeatable value, head to Tyre Wheel Specialists, Bob Jane T-Marts. They'll look after you. I'm Eliza and that's latest traffic on 3MP.
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9: Cloudy tomorrow, high chance of showers, most likely in the morning and afternoon, a top of 17, an overnight low 13. Thursday, partly cloudy, 16. Friday, possible shower, 16. Saturday, a shower or two, 17. Sunday, shower or two, 15. Monday, showers, 15. On the bays, easterly winds, 10 to 15 knots, 20 knots at times, and waves around a metre. Currently in Melbourne,
17: It's 19 degrees.
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0: Melbourne and the Peninsula's best music. 3MP with Julie Streeney and Bill Withers. Lovely day. It's okay for a Tuesday. Well, Dave Ferguson is lining up the big guns tomorrow for his 9 at 9. What do you think these three songs have in common? Yeah, we're going to feature the Beatles, yeah, along with the Beach Boys. Tuning in for all that and Whitney too. Just three of the nine songs featured tomorrow morning with some sort of common thread and daily theme that you have to work out. Let Dave know via the text line when you think you've got it on 0488 059 059. Our 9 at 9, back again to start your workday tomorrow, and I'm back into things with Gloria Gaynor and Axiom coming up next.
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3: Good afternoon. Looking your run home on the Monash Freeway. It's slow going outbound approaching Warragul Road, then again from Heathersham Road through to Belgrave Pelham Road. On the Mornington Peninsula Freeway, southbound traffic is building from Springvale Road, then passing Thames Promenade. And keep an eye out for a crash in Laverton North on Fitzgerald Road, southbound at Doherty's Road. It's taking out the left-hand lane and speeds are back down to 40k. If you see anything on the roads, 1300 595 937. $20 million could be yours with Oz Lotto. Grab a ticket now. It could be kind of life-changing. Enter in store, online, on the Lot app before 7:30 tonight. I'm Eliza, and that's latest traffic on 3MP.
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2: Hello again. Looking to run home on the Mornington Peninsula Freeway, southbound traffic is building from Governor Road, then passing Thames Promenade, then again passing Franks and Dandenong Road. On the Ring Road, there's been a breakdown. Altona bound after Ballarat Road, it's taking out the left-hand lane and speeds are back down to 40k. Also a crash on the Ring Road Altona bound at Boundary Road. That one's got the right-hand lane closed and speeds also back down to 40k. On the Hume Freeway, look out for reports of an incident outbound after Cooper Street. Delays are starting to build back onto the Ring Road. Police and speed cameras are there to keep you safe. Speeding, chances are you will be caught. Anywhere, anytime, anyone. A message from the TAC. I'm Eliza, and that's latest traffic on 3MP.

0: Melbourne and the Peninsula's best music, 3MP, Billy Joel getting all doo-wop on us with the longest time. Well, Rising Melbourne kicks off tomorrow, 12 days citywide, big winter festival of art, music and performance. There'll be international artists and installations, outdoor projections, and for a full program, check out the Rising Melbourne website, 2026.rising.melbourne. Actually, that opening night celebrations goes for about 3 nights at Fed Square, so lots of fun to be had. When we get back into the music, we'll feature Hall & Oates. But it is time to get you all up to date at 4 o'clock news, sport, weather, traffic on the way next here at 3MP.
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12: 18 degrees in Melbourne, a shower or two tomorrow, top of 17. It's 4 o'clock. Good afternoon. I'm Jordan Tunbridge. A woman has been arrested over the unprovoked assault of a waitress outside an Essendon cafe on Anzac Day. Madeline Burke reports.
13: A teenage waitress needed emergency dental surgery after a passerby allegedly knocked a plate into her face, smashing her front teeth. Lavallee in Essendon shared CCTV of the incident, which left French backpacker Anise with a bloodied mouth and a chipped tooth. Police have confirmed a 52-year-old woman was arrested at Dandenong train station on Saturday morning. The woman from Footscray was charged with recklessly causing injury. She faced court the following day, where she was bailed to next appear in August. Madeline Burke, Melbourne.
12: Police investigating the movements of cop killer Desi Freeman have made a major breakthrough. Two men, aged 48 and 35, have been arrested over Freeman's 7 months on the run after he killed two police officers at Porepunkah. Freeman was eventually found at a makeshift campsite and shipping container in Victoria's High Country and shot dead following a three-hour standoff. Police are probing a suspected firebombing at Spotswood in Melbourne's west. A ute allegedly rammed into a ground floor legal office around 2:20 this morning before the occupants set the building alight. Senior Constable Francis Deague says the firebombing also affected adjoining businesses and residents.
14: A number of individuals that lived in close proximity had to be evacuated and that their properties were endangered by the fire.
12: It's been revealed Victoria's Big Build is the subject of 56 separate allegations of fraud, corruption and criminal behaviour. The North East Link and the Suburban Rail Loop top the list of 11 major projects being investigated by police. Well, a Brighton father has received life-saving surgery in his living room after suffering a cardiac arrest. Ambulance Victoria says the 56-year-old is alive today thanks to treatment with a complex portable heart-lung machine known as ECMO. Executive Medical Director David Anderson says Melbourne is the first city in Australia to have pre-hospital ECMO delivered.
14: It's a technology that allows us really to perform surgery in people's houses and on the side of the street, which sounds crazy. But just in the last few years, we've started using it on people whose hearts have stopped completely, so who've had a cardiac arrest, and it can completely replace the function of the heart and lungs during a cardiac arrest.
12: In finance, the All Ordinaries is down 28 points, one Australian dollar trading at 71.75 US cents.
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12: Andrew Welsh isn't ruling out James Hird returning as Essendon coach. As Eddie Summerfield reports, it was a unanimous decision to sack Brad Scott.
15: Last week, Essendon was confident Brad Scott was the man to lead the Bombers to a premiership. Last night, President Andrew Welsh told Scott the board had unanimously decided his time was up.
16: We need to be winning football games. We're disappointed in our performance in a lot of games.
15: One win in a calendar year, Chief Executive Tim Roberts.
17: Brad was part of the strategy, but only one part of a much broader football strategy.
15: Premiership Bomber Dean Solomon, who was a board member last year, will be interim coach, Welsh insisting it's not a boys' club.
16: And I want great people, Essendon people, continuing to be involved in the footy club.
15: Kevin Sheedy wanted James Hird appointed as coach when Brad Scott got the job. The club not willing to put a line through Hird's name.
16: Oh, we're not ruling anyone in or anyone out of this.
15: Eddie Summerfield, Tullamarine.
12: And the New York Knicks are through to the NBA Finals, sweeping their series against the Cleveland Cavaliers. That's the latest news and sport.
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19: Starting with the Monash Freeway, there's been a collision outbound after Furniture Gully Road. It's taking out the right-hand lane and speeds are back down to 40k. On the Mornington Peninsula Freeway, southbound delays are starting to build from Governor Road, then passing Thames Promenade, then again passing Frankston Dandenong Road. Then you have a couple of breakdowns on the Ring Road. The first one's Altona bound and the Greensboro Bypass entry ramp. It's taking out the right-hand lane. And the second one is also Altona bound after Ballarat Road. It's closing out the left-hand lane and speeds are back down to 40k. Take home a win at Dan Murphy's, even if your team doesn't. 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I'm Eliza and that's latest traffic on 3MP.
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10: 3MP weather.
12: Cloudy tomorrow, high chance of showers, most likely in the morning and afternoon, a top of 17, an overnight low 13. Thursday, partly cloudy, 16. Friday, possible shower, 16. Saturday, a shower or two, 17. Sunday, shower or two, 15. Monday, showers, 15. On the bays, easterly winds, 10 to 15 knots, 20 knots at times, and waves around a metre. Currently in Melbourne, it's 19 degrees.
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0: 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And we just can't stop loving the music of this guy. I just can't stop loving you. Yeah, Moonwalker, Michael Jackson's history, coming to the Frankston Arts Centre Thursday, June 18. It's the world's most comprehensive Michael Jackson tribute show. Honestly, we can get the chance to relive all of his iconic hits over four decades, all of those dance moves, of course, and just the energy that made him, well, the king of pop. All this week, giving you the chance to head along. 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
3: Starting on the Hume Freeway, there's been a collision outbound after Cooper Street. It's taking out the left-hand lane. Speeds are back down to 40k and delays are building back through the Ring Road. Another crash in Coburg North on Newlands Road just near Murray Road. Otherwise, looking to drive home on the Monash Freeway, outbound traffic is looking slow on stretches approaching Turak Road to Belgrave Pelham Road. On the Mornington Peninsula Freeway, southbound congestion is building from Governor Road through to Sky Road. If you see anything on the roads, 1300 595 937. $20 million could be yours with Oz Lotto. 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I'm Eliza and that's latest traffic on 3MP.
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2: Starting off in Chelsea Heights, there's been an incident on Wells Road southbound after Thames Promenade, and nearby looking to drive home on the Mornington Peninsula Freeway. Southbound traffic is building from Governor Road through to Sky Road. Otherwise, in the Hume Freeway, there's been a collision outbound after Cooper Street. It's taking out the left-hand lane. Speeds back down to 40k with delays building back through to the Ring Road. And keep an eye for a broken down trunk on the Deer Park Bypass inbound after Robinson's Road. It's closing out the left-hand lane and speeds are also back down to 40k. In Breaking Theatre News, Aussie icon Jason Donovan is returning home to Melbourne to star in One Flew Over the Cuckoo's Nest at the Name Theatre from November 13. Book at Ticketmaster. I'm Eliza, and that's latest traffic on 3MP.

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0: Melbourne and the Peninsula's best music. A little dash of disco with Stephanie Mills. Stevie Nicks, the fabulous Stevie Nicks, is turning 78 today. So let's get some Fleetwood Mac on soon. Although Christine McVie wrote and was lead singer on this one. Bob Seger's on the way with Glenn Frey of the Eagles on backing vocals. Cred. And Brian Wilson's falsetto is just stunning on this track from the Beach Boys. Don't worry, baby. Yeah, let's wind down this Tuesday afternoon together. Stay with me after we get you all up to date at 5 o'clock.
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9: 18 degrees in Melbourne, a shower or two tomorrow, top of 17. It's 5 o'clock. Good afternoon, I'm Jordan Tunbridge. Two women and seven children with links to Islamic State have landed in Melbourne after leaving Syria last week. Security met the families at the aircraft gate, avoiding the arrivals' hall chaos that occurred when the first group arrived a few weeks ago. Five other women and five children are about to arrive in Sydney. Two people have been arrested over the movements of Desi Freeman as he evaded police for 7 months after killing two police officers. A 48-year-old man and a 35-year-old man were taken into custody at two separate locations in northeast Victoria. Freeman was killed after a standoff with police in March. A 52-year-old woman has been charged over the alleged assault of a waitress outside an Essendon cafe on Anzac Day. The teenage waitress needed emergency dental treatment following the incident captured on security cameras. Police are calling on the Allan government and the courts to do more to help stop the growing wave of youth gang crime. It comes after two teens who pleaded guilty to arson were given youth supervision orders instead of jail, making a mockery of the government's adult crime, adult time reforms. Tash, who lives in Tullamarine, had to barricade herself and her family inside their home on Sunday night when a gang tried to break in. She's told Jackie Felgate it was terrifying.
10: They tried probably about seven, eight times trying to kick in the door. We had barricaded us all into just one bedroom in our house. It was the most frightening experience that I've been through.
9: Allegations of corruption and organised crime continue to plague the Victorian government's big build projects. A Senate estimates hearing has been told 56 separate allegations are being formally investigated. But despite Premier Jacinda Allen saying every claim of inappropriate behaviour is referred to authorities, opposition spokesperson James Newbury says in some cases Victoria Police have been kept in the dark.
11: 7 days ago, the government was caught not referring a criminal matter to police. And police were forced to put out a public statement saying the government hadn't referred the matter to them.
9: Well, a permanent ban is being placed on the sale of baby bottle self-feeding devices in Australia. The products allow babies to feed from a bottle without another person holding it. ACCC Deputy Chairperson Katrina Lowe says they pose an unacceptable risk.
12: Babies don't have the ability to regulate the flow of milk or remove a device from their mouths, and this is the reason that these products are unsafe and have been banned.
9: In finance, the All Ordinaries closed down 32 points. One Australian dollar is trading at 71.75 US cents.
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9: Essendon President Andrew Welsh says coach Brad Scott was sacked after it was decided a fresh voice was needed at the Essendon Football Club. Dean Solomon will coach the club for the rest of the season. Welsh says the board decided Scott was not the person who would take the club forward in 2027.
13: Once that decision was made, we moved to let Brad know and work through the next steps with him. I want to finish by speaking directly to our members and our supporters. We've been extremely clear on the strategy, the direction of the football club. We are building the next successful era.
9: Melbourne, Collingwood and Port Adelaide can fill up to three list spots at tonight's AFL mid-season draft. Essendon holds the first pick, followed by Richmond and West Coast. And the New York Knicks are headed to the NBA Finals for the first time since 1999, sweeping the Cavaliers. That's the latest news and sport.
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15: Starting on the Deer Park bypass, there's been a broken down truck inbound after Robinson's Road. It's taking out the left-hand lane. Speeds are back down to 40k and some heavy delays are building in both directions there. You've got an incident in Chelsea Heights and Wells Road southbound after Thames Promenade. And looking at your drive home on the Monash Freeway, it's slow going outbound approaching Turak Road to Belgrave Pelham Road. On the Mornington Peninsula Freeway, southbound congestion is building from Governor Road through to Sky Road. $20 million could be yours with Oz Lotto. Grab a ticket now. It could be kind of life-changing. 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I'm Eliza and that's latest traffic on 3MP.
0: 3MP weather.
9: Cloudy tomorrow, high chance of showers, most likely in the morning and afternoon. A top of 17, an overnight low 13. Thursday, partly cloudy, 16. Friday, possible shower, 16. Saturday, a shower or two, 17. Sunday, shower or two, 15. Monday, showers, 15. On the bays, easterly winds, 10 to 15 knots, 20 knots at times, and waves around a metre. Currently in Melbourne, it's 19 degrees.
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0: Melbourne and the Peninsula's best music, 3MP with Julie Streeney and Queen. Dave Ferguson on the breakfast program with quite the dilemma this morning. I think we've all been there.
1: I love my son Nick more than I can say. I think of him as my little boy. Is 31 today, my son's birthday. Happy birthday, Nick. Later on, I'll do what many parents do, make that gesture of transferring funds into his account. But how much? You wonder, don't you, what's fair and reasonable?
0: $20 in the birthday card just doesn't cut it anymore, does it? Dave Ferguson, back for breakfast, best way to start your day tomorrow morning here at 3MP. Phil Collins and Dolly Parton, got a bit of Bublé on the way. Don't go anywhere.
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4: Starting around town, there's been a crash in Elstonwick on Kuyong Road southbound for Glen Huntly Road. A breakdown in Glen Waverley on Ferntree Gully Road eastbound at the Monash Freeway. It's taking out the left-hand lane. And look out for reports of a crash on the Ring Road Greensabound on the Pascavel Road exit ramp. Otherwise, looking to drive home on the Monash Freeway, slow going outbound approaching Turak Road to Warragul Road, then again from Blackburn Road to Belgrave Pelham Road. On the Mornington Peninsula Freeway, southbound delays are building from Governor Road, then passing Frankston Dandenong Road. Australian Super. Nearly $4 trillion. 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I'm Eliza and that's latest traffic on 3MP.
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2: Hello again. Starting around town, there's been a crash in Elstonwick on Keong Road, southbound for Glen Huntly Road. It's taking out the left-hand lane. A breakdown in Glen Waverley on Furniture Gully Road, eastbound at the Monash Freeway, that also has the left-hand lane closed. And look out for reports of a crash on the Ring Road Greens Abound and the Pascavel Road exit ramp. Otherwise, looking to drive home on the Monash Freeway, it's slow going outbound approaching Turak Road to Warragul Road, then again from Blackburn Road to Belgrave Pelham Road. On the Mornington Peninsula Freeway, southbound delays are building from Governor Road, then passing Frankston Dandenong Road. 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I'm Eliza, and that's latest traffic on 3MP.

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0: Melbourne and the Peninsula's best music, 3MP with REO Speedwagon. The voice of football, Craig Willis, back with his footy tipping Thursday morning on the Brekkie program with Fergal, thanks to Peninsula Kubota, your one-stop shop for Kubota equipment, parts and service. I got one out of nine last weekend. Well, where do you write a classic, Adrian Gavitz?
1: Gotta write a classic.
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16: 17 degrees in Melbourne, a shower or two tomorrow, top of 17. It's 6 o'clock. Good evening, I'm Jordan Tunbridge. A group of 19 women and children linked to Islamic State have now arrived in Australia. Federal politics editor Michael Packie.
17: A few hours ago, two of the so-called ISIS brides and seven children touched down in Melbourne after spending almost a decade in a camp in Syria. A flight with another five women and five children landed in Sydney a short time ago. The federal government maintains it did not assist the group, other than issue passports, which it argues it's legally required to do as they're Australian citizens. Police are not expected to arrest any of the group, but they've been offered health support and transport out of the airport. Another woman is seeking legal advice after being barred from returning to Australia amid security concerns. She's remained in Syria with her 9-year-old daughter. Michael Packey, Canberra.
16: Two men are being questioned by police over the movements of Desi Freeman while he spent 7 months on the run. They were arrested in Victoria's northeast almost 2 months after Freeman was killed in a shootout with police in March. He went into hiding after murdering two officers and wounding a third. Police have arrested a woman over an attack which left an Essendon cafe worker with mangled teeth. The 52-year-old from Footscray allegedly slapped a tray of food into the face of a teenager on Anzac Day. She has been charged with recklessly causing injury and bailed to face court at a later date. It's been revealed that Victoria's Big Build is the subject of 56 separate allegations of fraud, corruption and criminal behaviour. The North East Link and the Suburban Rail Loop top the list of 11 major projects being investigated by state police and federal authorities. The Premier has previously rejected claims of misconduct, but Jacinta Allen now acknowledges the need for increased law enforcement.
12: I do acknowledge that allegations of criminal behaviour have been made, and understanding that strong action needed to be taken is why we've strengthened the powers of Victoria Police.
16: Ferrari has unveiled its first ever fully electric vehicle. The Luce model has five seats and will cost more than $900,000. Well, Melbourne landmarks are lit up in blue tonight in honour of AFL legend and MND campaigner Neil Danaher, who passed away yesterday at the age of 65. Flinders Street Station, Amy Park, and the Balti Bridge among the landmarks involved in the tribute. In finance, the All Ordinaries closed down 32 points, one Australian dollar trading at 71.75 US cents.
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16: Former Essendon skipper Zach Merritt says he found out Brad Scott had been sacked by the club while he was at a coffee shop this morning.
13: It was actually a random guy that had a coffee cup in front of me that got my attention and said that Brad was gone. So from there, I just raced at the club and, yeah, found out there. I think these things obviously get out quickly and it's hard to keep inside, but I mean, there's probably was never going to be a nice way or good way to find that out.
16: Dean Solomon has been named interim coach. Bombers legend James Hurd has been touted as a possible full-time replacement. Brisbane co-captain Josh Dunkley says they had a lengthy team meeting this morning after a thumping loss to GWS. Dunkley conceding the Lions must improve defensively to get their season back on track. And the Knicks have defeated the Cavaliers 130-93, moving into the NBA Finals for the first time in 27 years. And that's the latest news and sport.
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19: 3MP Melbourne traffic.
20: Keep an eye out for that crash in Elsternwick on Kooyong Road, southbound for Glen Huntly Road, still closing out the left-hand lane. A breakdown in Glen Waverley on Ferntree Gully Road, eastbound at the Monash Freeway, it's taking out the left-hand lane as well. Otherwise, looking to run home on the Monash Freeway, it's slow going outbound approaching Turak Road to Warragul Road, then again from Blackburn Road to Belgrave Pelham Road. And you've got some heavy delays building southbound on the Mornington Peninsula Freeway from Governor Road, then passing Franks and Dandenong Road. Score $30 off Jetstar flight to Flight Centre today only. Fly Melbourne to Gold Coast one way from $75. Book online now at Flight Centre. I'm Eliza and that's latest traffic on 3MP.
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19: 3MP weather.
16: Cloudy tomorrow, high chance of showers, most likely in the morning and afternoon, a top of 17, an overnight low 13. Thursday, partly cloudy, 16. Friday, possible shower, 16. Saturday, a shower or two, 17. Sunday, shower or two, 15. Monday, showers, 15. On the bays, easterly winds, 10 to 15 knots, 20 knots at times, and waves around a metre. Currently in Melbourne, it's 19 degrees.
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2: Good evening. Looking at some of your major arterials, there's been a collision on the Westgate Freeway outbound for Millers Road. It's closing out the left-hand lane. A breakdown on the Monash Freeway outbound at Jacksons Road. That one's got the right-hand lane closed and speeds back down to 40k. And reports of a collision on the Eastern Freeway inbound just before Baleen Road. Otherwise, looking to run home on the Mornington Peninsula Freeway, southbound traffic is slow from Governor Road, then passing Frankston Dandenong Road. Need to let police know you're going away? Reported online. 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I'm Eliza and that's latest traffic on 3MP.
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2: Good evening. If you're heading home from Melbourne on the Monash Freeway, there is a breakdown at Jackson's Road blocking the right lane with speeds at 40, delays back past Ferntree Gully Road. Then some usual delays from around Stud Road passing Belgrave Hallam Road. Eastlink and the South Gippsland Freeway is travelling nicely. Usual delays for the Mornington Peninsula Freeway heading southbound around Thames Promenade. In breaking theatre news, Aussie icon Jason Donovan is returning home to Melbourne to star in One Flew Over the Cuckoo's Nest, Athenaeum Theatre from November 13. Book at Ticketmaster. It's Mandy, that's the latest in traffic on 3MP.

0: experience the magic of the King of Pop when moonwalker Michael Jackson's history comes to Frankston Arts Centre. 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
2: Good evening, I'm Jamel Wells. The last group of ISIS brides have arrived in Australia, landing in Sydney and Melbourne. The seven women and 12 children left their camp in Syria last week and were issued with passports. Unlike the group who arrived earlier this month, they currently do not face arrest. Nine News reporter Alex Heinke, who's at Sydney Airport, says the women and children are yet to emerge.
3: The group will be offered health help. If they take up that offer, they will be transported by the DCJ out of a separate exit from the Sydney airport. If they refuse that, they will be walking out of the arrivals terminal where I am right now.
2: One woman's considering legal action after she was prevented from travelling to Australia and remains in Syria with her daughter. Labor claims the federal opposition will support higher taxes if it fails to back investment reform. The government will introduce legislation to overhaul the capital gains tax discount and curb negative gearing concessions. The bill will also give workers an extra $250 tax offset and the ability to claim $1,000 in deductions. Treasurer Jim Chalmers has told Parliament the coalition must back the legislation in its entirety.
4: If they vote against this legislation, they are voting for higher income taxes once again. They are voting to make it harder for people to buy their first home.
2: Two men have been arrested in relation to the movements of police killer Desi Freeman in Victoria. Brian Wilson reports.
5: The pair, aged 48 and 35, were arrested at different locations in the state's northeast this afternoon as officers continue to probe how the fugitive spent 7 months on the run before he was killed in a shootout with police on March 30. The extensive operation previously interviewed two other people. They were subsequently released. Anyone found guilty of harbouring a fugitive faces a lengthy jail penalty under Victorian law. Brian Wilson reporting.
2: An inquiry has heard the police commander overseeing security at a Hanukkah event at Bondi did not fully read an email warning of a potential terrorist attack until after the incident. The Royal Commission into Anti-Semitism is looking at the security response in the lead up to the December 14 attack. A request by Jewish leaders to have officers stationed for the entire week-long event was denied. And the deputy Mayor of Logan in Queensland has been accused of living outside the city he represents. The Electoral Commission is investigating allegations Scott Bannon lives in the neighbouring scenic rim. In finance, one Australian dollar buying around 71.5 US cents.
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2: Essendon President Andrew Welsh says coach Brad Scott was sacked after it was decided a fresh voice was needed at the club. Dean Solomon will coach for the rest of the season. Queensland coach Billy Slater has confirmed Jai Arrow will be with the team tomorrow night for State of Origin 1. Daniel Sulaka-Fifita has been granted immediate release from his contract with the Bulldogs to take up an opportunity with a Super League club. Inspirational Tigers skipper Api Korosau returns from a three-match suspension to face the Bulldogs. At the French Open, Australian teenager Emerson Jones has gone down in straight sets to four-time champion Iga Swiatek. That's the latest news and sport.
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0: 3MP weather.
2: Cloudy with possible showers overnight. A shower or two tomorrow with a top of around 17 degrees after an overnight low of 13. Looking further ahead, Thursday partly cloudy with a top temperature of 16 degrees. Friday possible showers and 16. Saturday a shower or two with a top of 17 degrees. Sunday a shower or two and 15. On the bays, southeasterly winds around 10 to 20 knots, seas below a metre.
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9: Good evening, I'm Jamel Wells. A group of 19 women and children linked to Islamic State have arrived in Australia. Federal Politics editor Michael Packey.
10: Seven women and 12 children touched down in Melbourne and Sydney on Tuesday night. The group is the last of the Australians who'd been at a camp in Syria where they've spent almost a decade. They left the facility last week and were issued with passports allowing them to return home. Unlike the cohort who arrived earlier this month, the women have not been arrested. Whether this happens is not yet known. The group has received health support and transport out of the airport. But separately, one woman is considering legal action after she was prevented from travelling to Australia on security grounds. She remains in Syria with her daughter. Michael Packey, Canberra.
9: The Federal Energy Minister has denied allegations his department is overspending on travel to climate conferences. Chris Bowen has spent almost $500,000 flying staff to various countries in the first 3 months of the year. Mr. Bowen claims it's important Australia is represented at global climate forums. A Perth man who supported the Bondi terrorist attack gunman on social media has pleaded guilty to racism and weapons charges. During a search of the 39-year-old's property, police found notebooks with extremist views about Jewish people, terrorist flags, guns and ammunition. There are calls for a national ban on new wood fire heaters in homes and subsidising the phase out of existing wood fire heaters. The ban would include indoor stoves, fireplaces and heaters that burn wood or pellets. Asthma Australia's CEO Kate Miranda says fine particle smoke is one of the main triggers for asthma and other conditions.
11: We recognise that it is expensive to change to electric heating, and we really think the government has a role in this, just like they've played a role in supporting people to transition to solar energy.
9: Melbourne landmarks are lit up in blue tonight in honour of AFL legend and motor neurone disease campaigner Neil Danaher, who died yesterday at 65. Victoria's Premier Jacinta Allen says people are joining with his family to mourn the loss of a great man.
12: They're grieving the loss of a husband and a dad and a grandfather, while we all grieve with them the loss of a great Victorian.
9: In finance, one Australian dollar buying around 71.5 US cents.
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9: The last of the first round matches on day three of the French Open is being played in temperatures of over 30 degrees. Craig Gabriel reports.
13: Aryna Sabalenka is making her ninth appearance at Roland Garros. She's yet to hold the trophy, but was close last year, making the final. She starts today against Jessica Buzas-Mernero. Coco Gauff, who beat Sabalenka last year, starts against Taylor Townsend. It could be a tough start, but Coco should win. Jannik Sinner is at night, and the slightly cooler conditions should help him. He seems to suffer in the heat. Adam Walton, Kim Birrell and Alexei Poprin are the Australians on court. Craig Gabriel, Paris.
9: On the eve of State of Origin 1, Blues coach Laurie Daly denies the loss of Mitch Moses is a setback for his team. The Blues 5'8 has been replaced by Ethan Strange after injuring a hamstring at training. St Kilda's Rowan Marshall has been cleared from injury to play Hawthorn this weekend. You're up to date. That's the latest news and sport.
8: Wowee, they've literally lost the plot with their crazy as specials on a heap of products this winter at the Bottle-O in Hastings only.
7: 3MP weather.
9: Cloudy with possible showers overnight. A shower or two tomorrow with a top of around 17 degrees after an overnight low of 13. Looking further ahead, Thursday partly cloudy with a top temperature of 16 degrees. Friday possible showers and 16. Saturday a shower or two with a top of 17 degrees. Sunday a shower or two and 15. On the bays, southeasterly winds around 10 to 20 knots, seas below a metre.
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9: Good evening, I'm Jamel Wells. The opposition is rejecting claims an increase in renewables is helping bring down electricity prices. Federal politics reporter Nelson Scott.
10: The Australian Energy Regulator will reduce the maximum rates retailers can charge customers on standard electricity plans. It means power prices are expected to fall by $137 in New South Wales and over $150 in parts of Queensland. Victoria will see electricity bills decrease by 5%, while South Australia is expected to have a more modest reduction. Energy Minister Chris Bowen claims the transition to solar and batteries is bringing relief to households and businesses.
11: The plan that we put in place is showing dividends for the Australian people.
10: But the opposition's Dan Tehan argues focusing solely on renewables while ignoring other power sources will make it harder to reduce prices.
12: We need energy abundance.
10: The new market default rates will come into force from July. Nelson Scott, Canberra.
9: The last group of ISIS brides have arrived in Australia, landing in Sydney and Melbourne. The seven women and 12 children left their camp in Syria last week and were issued with passports. Unlike the group who arrived earlier this month, they're not currently facing arrest. One woman is considering legal action after she was prevented from travelling to Australia and remains in Syria with her daughter. The US has launched new strikes on southern Iran, targeting missile sites and boats trying to place mines. US Central Command says the strikes are to protect troops from threats posed by Iranian forces. Iran's Islamic Revolutionary Guard says it has fired at a US fighter jet that entered Iranian airspace. Back home, Melbourne's most iconic landmarks and monuments have been lit in blue tonight in honour of the late AFL legend Neil Danaher. The colour mirrors the Big Freeze beanie, the symbol of his mission to find a cure for motor neurone disease. The West Australian Premier has announced the first steps in a plan to set up a defence manufacturing facility in the state. The government has issued a call out to global defence companies who want to be part of the project. And a remote control bird drone is being used to stop birds destroying strawberry crops. The technology being trialled by a Brisbane council imitates a falcon. City of Moreton Bay Mayor Peter Flannery says the region is a major contributor to Australia's strawberry supply.
12: One in four punnets of strawberries sold in Australia come from within the city of Moreton Bay. It's a $100 million industry out there, and to have the devastation within a few days or a week, you can lose $80,000 worth of crops with these birds eating those strawberries.
9: In finance, one Australian dollar buying around 71 US cents.
8: Tell us about your not-for-profit community event now. 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
9: Queensland
8: rest.
9: Queensland won't change their approach to tomorrow's State of Origin series opener despite the Blues' late shuffle in the halves. Ethan Strange will start at 5/8 after Mitch Moses was ruled out with a hamstring injury. Maroons assistant coach Matt Ballen says they know what Strange will bring.
13: We'll change a little bit in that regard, but overall we're not going to change the way we're playing. We've got a mentality to go down and run hard and tackle well. That's what wins the big game.
9: The AFL mid-season draft has finished with West Coast adding two new players, midfielder Oliver Franco from North Adelaide, along with utility Marcus Herbert from Geelong's VFL. You're up to date. That's the latest news and sport.
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1: 3MP weather.
9: Cloudy with possible showers overnight. A shower or two tomorrow with a top of around 17 degrees after an overnight low of 13. Looking further ahead, Thursday partly cloudy with a top temperature of 16 degrees. Friday, possible showers and 16. Saturday, a shower or two with a top of 17 degrees. Sunday, a shower or two and 15. On the bays, southeasterly winds around 10 to 20 knots, seas below a metre.
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9: Good evening, I'm Jamel Wells. Police say investigations into the last group of ISIS brides to return to Australia are ongoing. The seven women and 12 children have landed in Sydney and Melbourne after leaving their camp in Syria last week. Officers say while no one in the cohort has been charged, investigations into the activities of Australians who travelled to Syria continue. One woman is considering legal action after she was prevented from returning. Labor claims the federal opposition will support higher taxes if it fails to back investment reform. The government will introduce legislation to overhaul the capital gains tax discount and curb negative gearing concessions. The bill will also give workers an extra $250 tax offset. Treasurer Jim Chalmers has told Parliament the coalition must back the legislation in its entirety.
10: If they vote against this legislation, they are voting for higher income taxes once again. They are voting to make it harder for people to buy their first home.
9: Investment in renewable projects in Australia has dropped by 50% in the past year. A Clean Energy Council report claims planning delays, increasing interest rates and building costs are partly to blame. Spokesperson Chris O'Keefe says things look to be improving in 2026.
11: Things are looking up in terms of this first quarter of this year. The pipeline that we're seeing, some of the fresher data for 2026 is it looking as bad?
9: Two men have been arrested in relation to the movements of police killer Desi Freeman in Victoria. Brian Wilson reports.
12: The pair, aged 48 and 35, were arrested at different locations in the state's northeast this afternoon as officers continue to probe how the fugitive spent 7 months on the run before he was killed in a shootout with police on March 30. The extensive operation previously interviewed two other people. They were subsequently released. Anyone found guilty of harbouring a fugitive faces a lengthy jail penalty under Victorian law. Brian Wilson reporting.
9: The life and legacy of AFL legend Neil Danaher has been honoured tonight with landmarks across Melbourne lit up in blue. Blue-coloured Big Freeze beanies were the symbol of the 65-year-old's work to find a cure for motor neurone disease. Four people have been charged over the theft of a delivery truck in Perth. The truck with $50,000 worth of white goods and electronics was taken from outside a house. And the Deputy Mayor of Logan in Queensland has been accused of living outside the city he represents. The Electoral Commission is investigating claims Scott Bannon lives in the neighbouring scenic rim. In finance, one Australian dollar buying around 71.5 US cents.
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9: Queensland coach Billy Slater has confirmed Jai Arrow will be with the team tomorrow night for State of Origin 1. Inspirational Tigers skipper Appy Korosau returns from a 3-match suspension to face the Bulldogs. He admits it was hard watching the Tigers crash to 3 losses in his absence.
13: Feeling helpless, not being able to help the boys out there. And obviously the way we lost too, so it hurt.
9: Dean Solomon has been named interim coach following Brad Scott's departure from Essendon, and the Knicks have thrashed the Cavaliers 130-93 to move into the NBA Finals for the first time in 27 years. They've swept the series 4-0. That's news and sport.
0: 3MP weather.
9: Cloudy with possible showers overnight. A shower or two tomorrow with a top of around 17 degrees after an overnight low of 13. Looking further ahead, Thursday partly cloudy with a top temperature of 16 degrees. Friday possible showers and 16. Saturday a shower or two with a top of 17 degrees. Sunday a shower or two and 15. On the bays, southeasterly winds around 10 to 20 knots. Seas below a metre.
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11: Good evening, I'm Jamel Wells. A group of 19 women and children linked to Islamic State have arrived in Australia. Federal Politics editor Michael Packey.
12: 7 women and 12 children touched down in Melbourne and Sydney on Tuesday night. The group is the last of the Australians who'd been at a camp in Syria where they've spent almost a decade. They left the facility last week and were issued with passports allowing them to return home. Unlike the cohort who arrived earlier this month, the women have not been arrested. Whether this happens is not yet known. The group has received health support and transport out of the airport. But separately, one woman is considering legal action after she was prevented from travelling to Australia on security grounds. She remains in Syria with her daughter. Michael Packey, Canberra.
11: An inquiry has heard the police commander overseeing security at a Hanukkah event at Bondi did not fully read an email warning of a potential terrorist attack until after the incident. The Royal Commission into Anti-Semitism is looking at the security response in the lead up to the December 14 attack. A request by Jewish leaders to have officers stationed for the entire week-long event was denied. A Perth man who supported the Bondi terrorist attack gunman on social media has pleaded guilty to racism and weapons charges. During a search of the 39-year-old's property, police found notebooks with extremist views about Jewish people, terrorist flags, and guns. A Queensland woman charged with the murder of a child remains in custody after facing court. Georgia Condek reports.
13: Emergency services were called to the property west of Brisbane on Monday night. Following reports, the four-year-old girl was unresponsive. Upon arrival, crews attempted to revive the girl, but she was declared deceased at the scene. Two other children found inside the property were not injured, and police say all three children are known to the woman. The 31-year-old's been charged with one count of murder, domestic violence against a child. She has now been remanded in custody, and the matter will return to Ipswich Court next month. Georgia Condek reporting.
11: Two teenagers and two adults have been killed after a train collided with a school bus at a level crossing in Belgium. Several other people are seriously injured. There are reports the crossing was closed at the time of the accident. Back home, Melbourne landmarks have been lit up in blue tonight in honour of AFL legend and motor neurone disease campaigner Neil Danaher, who died yesterday at 65. Victoria's Premier Jacinta Allen says people have joined with his family to mourn the loss of a great man.
14: They're grieving the loss of a husband and a dad and a grandfather while we all grieve with them the loss of a great Victorian.
11: In finance, one Australian dollar buying around 71 US cents.
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11: Australia's Adam Walton has scored the biggest men's upset of the French Open this year, beating Russia's Daniil Medvedev. On the eve of State of Origin 1, Blues coach Laurie Daly denies the loss of Mitch Moses is a setback for his team. The Blues 5'8 has been replaced by Ethan Strange after injuring a hamstring at training. Essendon Premiership player John Barnes is backing James Heard to return after coach Brad Scott was sacked. Dean Solomon is interim coach, and Dockers captain Alex Pearce has recovered from a knee injury and will play on Saturday against Brisbane. That's news and sport.
0: 3MP weather.
11: Cloudy with possible showers overnight. A shower or two tomorrow with a top of around 17 degrees after an overnight low of 13. Looking further ahead, Thursday partly cloudy with a top temperature of 16 degrees. Friday possible showers and 16. Saturday a shower or two with a top of 17 degrees. Sunday a shower or two and 15. On the bays, southeasterly winds around 10 to 20 knots. Seas below a metre.
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6: Hello, I'm Gabrielle Hodson. Two groups of women, so-called ISIS brides, and their children have flown into Australia. As Madison Scott reports, they've been searched at Sydney and Melbourne airports with no arrests.
7: Six women and their 13 children have touched down after spending the past 7 years in a Syrian refugee camp after their ISIS husband fighters were either killed or captured. Here at Sydney Airport, police officers formed a barricade as a group believed to be the so-called ISIS brides were walked out of a loading dock into waiting vehicles just before 8 this evening. After spending 2 hours with Border Force and the Department of Communities and Justice, the four women and their children were driven away by authorities.
6: In Melbourne, scuffles have broken out between men collecting the women and children and photographers after the group was ushered through a side entrance. America has launched new strikes on southern Iran, targeting Iranian missile sites and boats attempting to place mines. US Central Command says the strikes have been in self-defense and designed to protect US troops from threats. The Islamic Revolutionary Guard Corps says it's downed a US drone and fired at a fighter jet without specifying when. It's unclear what impact the latest US strikes will have on any potential peace agreement. Secretary of State Marco Rubio says a deal still possible in the next few days. Back to Ipswich Court next week for a woman accused of the murder of a four-year-old. Detective Inspector Michael Monago says two other children at the property at Lowood, west of Brisbane, were unhurt.
8: It was a terribly confronting scene. Police immediately commenced investigations into what had transpired, including speaking with a 31-year-old woman who was present at the scene.
9: She's assisted police with their inquiries.
6: The domestic violence help number is 1800 RESPECT. A Perth man has pleaded guilty to racism and weapons charges after posting support for the Bondi terror attack on social media. The 39-year-old will stay behind bars until sentencing next month. WA police seized diaries from his home, including extremist anti-Semitic ideology, terrorist organisation flags and guns. And meat prices could soon surge. Cattle farmers, especially in southern Australia, have seen a 100 cents per kilo jump in sales, the biggest weekly jump in years, caused by welcome rain. Finance and the Aussie dollar is buying 71.6 US cents.
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6: Day three at the French Tennis Open, and an Aussie is celebrating a giant killing win. Craig Gabriel's in Paris.
9: Adam Walton has shown that his win over Daniil Medvedev last August was not a one-off. He's backed it up with a five-set win to reach the second round. This time, the win was Walton's first over a top 10 player. Walton rallied from a breakdown in the fifth to win 6-2, 1-6, 6-1, 1-6, 6-4. This was Medvedev's 10th appearance at the French Open and his seventh first-round loss. Alexei Poprin should have gone five sets. He served for the fourth, but he lost to Zachary Zvider 3-6, 6-3, 7-6, 7-5. Craig Gabriel, Paris.
6: The Queensland Maroons have a few injury dramas ahead of Wednesday night's first State of Origin. Skipper Cameron Munster was in doubt earlier this week after failing to train, but coach Billy Slater says he'll hit the field in Sydney.
10: He had a bit of tightness. Unfortunately, it wasn't in the throat in his voice box. That's still pretty loose, but he's good. He's good.
6: James Hird has reportedly indicated he wants to be considered for the job of Essendon AFL coach after the dramatic departure of Brad Scott. Hird last coached the Bombers back in 2015 and was at the helm during the supplement saga. That's the latest news and sport.
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6: Around the country, Canberra possible showers 18, Melbourne showers 17, gale warnings for East Gippsland, strong wind warnings for the Central Coast and Central Gippsland. Sydney showers increasing 22, a gale warning for Eden, Brisbane showers 24, hazardous surf warnings for the Gari, Sunshine and Gold Coasts. Perth showers increasing 23, strong wind warnings for Perth and Bunbury. Adelaide showers 19, Hobart rain 17 and Darwin mostly sunny 31.
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0: hours of the biggest favourites with Gareth McRae. Papa says he loves Sunday morning 60s from 6 till 10 every Sunday. Sunday morning 60s. 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

0: the magic of the King of Pop when Moonwalker Michael Jackson's history comes to Frankston Arts Centre. 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
8: Hello, I'm Gabrielle Hodson. Police say investigations into the last group of ISIS brides to return to Australia are ongoing. The seven women and 12 children have landed in Sydney and Melbourne after leaving their camp in Syria last week. New South Wales police say no one in the cohort has been charged. One woman is considering legal action after she was prevented from returning. A 31-year-old woman has been charged with murder after the death of a 4-year-old. As Claire Todd Hunter reports, police west of Brisbane are trying to work out if the girl was drowned.
9: Detectives promise an extremely thorough investigation, looking into every timeline that's transpired, every circumstance in the lead up to 4-year-old Cleo Catterall being found unresponsive. Family was known to Child Safety Services, who had recently been in touch with Jesse Phillips. That contact is now part of that investigation.
8: If you or someone someone you know is experiencing domestic violence, contact 1-800-RESPECT. Two people have been arrested over the movements of cop killer Desi Freeman as he evaded police for 7 months. A 48-year-old man and a 45-year-old man were taken into custody at two separate locations in northeast Victoria. Freeman was shot dead at a makeshift campsite and shipping container in March. Four people, including a teenage girl, have been charged after an investigation into the alleged theft of a delivery truck, which resulted in a fridge falling out from its open tailgate. Elise Gately's in Perth.
10: Police say on May 5th, the Isuzu truck containing around $50,000 worth of white goods and electronics was stolen in Willerton. Following a community tip-off, a person of interest was arrested after a short foot chase in Riverton on Friday. The 42-year-old Willerton man is facing six charges, including stealing a motor vehicle and no authority to drive. Further investigations led police to search a home in Forestfield, where some of the alleged stolen property was seized. A 43-year-old man has been charged with one count of receiving, while a 56-year-old man and a 17-year-old girl are also accused of related drug offences. Elise Gately, Perth.
8: Investment in renewable energy projects in Australia has dropped by 50% to a 10-year low last year. A Clean Energy Council report claims planning delays, increasing interest rates and building costs are partly behind the fall. Spokesperson Chris O'Keefe says 2026 is looking up.
11: Things are looking up in terms of the first quarter of this year. The pipeline that we're seeing, some of the fresher data for 2026, isn't looking as bad.
8: Finance and the Aussie dollar is buying 71.6 US cents. The Dow Jones is down 92 points and the Nasdaq's up 339.
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8: Anya Sabalenka has got her campaign at the French Open going by winning her first round, beating Spaniard Jessica Buaz-Manero 6-4, 6-2. Sabalenka won the match wearing several diamond necklaces.
12: I like to have a little fun with what I wear on court. And I don't know, it's probably sounds a bit crazy, but when I feel good about what I'm wearing, how I look on court, I tend to perform much better.
8: About 90 minutes from now, Aussie Kim Birrell faces American Jessica Pegula. James Heard has reportedly said he wants to be in the mix for the job of Essendon AFL coach after the dramatic departure of Brad Scott. Dean Solomon has been appointed interim coach for the AFL Cellar Dwellers. Heard last coached the Bombers back in 2015 and was at the helm during the supplements saga. And the AFL mid-season draft has wrapped up with the first pick Essendon taking Western Australian Jackson Artemis. That's the latest news and sport.
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8: Around the country, Canberra possible showers 18, Melbourne showers 17, gale warnings for East Gippsland, strong wind warnings for the Central Coast and Central Gippsland. Sydney showers increasing 22, a gale warning for Eden, Brisbane showers 24, hazardous surf warnings for the Garrie, Sunshine and Gold Coasts. Perth showers increasing 23, strong wind warnings for Perth and Bunbury. Adelaide showers 19, Hobart rain 17 and Darwin mostly sunny 31.
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9: Good morning, I'm Gabrielle Hodson. A woman's fronted court charged with the murder of a preschooler. Georgia Kondek is in Brisbane.
10: Emergency services were called to the property west of Brisbane on Monday night. Following reports, the four-year-old girl was unresponsive. Upon arrival, crews attempted to revive the girl, but she was declared deceased at the scene. Two other children found inside the property were not injured, and police say all three children are known to the woman. The 31-year-old's been charged with one count of murder, domestic violence against a child. She has now been remanded in custody and the matter will return to Ipswich Court next month. Georgia Kondek reporting.
9: The hunt is on for a woman accused of setting fire to a business in the Toowoomba suburb of Newtown. The blaze was reported in Hersey Street just after eight. Police say the woman had been staying nearby. Four people have been charged over the theft of a delivery truck in Perth. The truck, with $50,000 worth of white goods and electronics, was stolen from outside a house. Thieves in Adelaide have made off with the pipes from a 150-year-old church organ. The former organist has told the ABC the pipes were made of pewter and zinc. The Marden building was extensively damaged. Railing at the altar was also stolen. WA is a step closer to getting a defence manufacturing hub. Chelsea Voden reports.
11: The facility, to be known as the Western Defence Forge, will be a complex, multi-decade project designed to boost WA's role in strengthening the country's defence capabilities. The state government has issued a call out for global businesses which want to establish a presence in WA and help shape the new manufacturing base. The hub will be capable of manufacturing anything within the defence supply chain, from missile components to vehicles and surveillance equipment. The southwest town of Collie has been touted as an ideal site for the hub, but a location hasn't been locked in. Chelsea Bowden, Perth.
9: And Queensland's city of Moreton Bay is turning to technology to solve a bird problem. Flocks have been destroying strawberry crops, forcing farms to constantly replant. Mayor Peter Flannery says if proven effective, the robo bird will save growers time time and money.
12: The crows actually just pull the crops out of the soil, so then they have to be planted again or they destroy them. So each plant's worth a dollar and they have hundreds of thousands of plants in there. So it's a big cost when you can try and get some other technology improvements like this to try and keep those birds away from those crops.
9: Finance and the Aussie dollar's buying 71.6 US cents. The Dow Jones is down 114 points and the Nasdaq's up 245.
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9: French Open tennis and giant killer and Aussie wildcard Adam Walton has managed to beat the sixth seed Daniil Medvedev. It's the second year in a row the 30-year-old has lost first round at Roland Garros with an unusual final score of 6-2, 1-6, 6-1, 1-6, 6-4.
13: Yeah, not easy match. Didn't play my best tennis. He played good some moments not that good, and I managed to take the match when he didn't play that well. And that's it. I mean, I didn't manage to raise my level enough to win the whole match, and that's why I lost.
9: This hour, Aussie Kim Birrell faces American Jessica Pegula. And 19 footballers have been picked up by the AFL teams in the mid-season rookies draft. Cellar dwellers Essendon got the first pick, West Australian Jackson Artemis, who's been playing for Tasmania in the VFL. Number two went to Richmond, who's chosen Geelong VFL player Kai Anand. And that's the latest in news and sport.
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9: Around the country, Canberra possible showers 18, Melbourne showers 17, gale warnings for East Gippsland, strong wind warnings for the Central Coast and Central Gippsland. Sydney showers increasing 22, a gale warning for Eden, Brisbane showers 24, hazardous surf warnings for the Gari, Sunshine and Gold Coasts. Perth showers increasing 23, strong wind warnings for Perth and Bunbury. Adelaide showers 19, Hobart rain 17 and Darwin mostly sunny 31.
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9: 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Only A2 milk will do.

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9: Good morning, I'm Gabrielle Hodson. Two groups of women, so-called ISIS brides, and their children are spending their first night in Australia. As Madison Scott reports, they've been searched at Sydney and Melbourne airports with no arrests.
10: Six women and their 13 children have touched down after spending the past 7 years in a Syrian refugee camp after their ISIS husband fighters were either killed or captured. Here at Sydney Airport, police officers formed a barricade as a group believed to be the so-called ISIS brides were walked out of a loading dock into waiting vehicles just before 8 this evening. After spending 2 hours with Border Force and the Department of Communities and Justice, the four women and their children were driven away by authorities.
9: America has launched new strikes on southern Iran, targeting Iranian missile sites on boats attempting to place mines. US Central Command says the strikes have been in self-defence and designed to protect US troops from threats. The Islamic Revolutionary Guard Corps says it's downed a US drone and fired at a fighter jet without specifying when. It's unclear what impact the latest strikes will have on any potential peace agreement. Secretary of State Marco Rubio says a deal's still possible in the next few days. First responders say they were met with confronting scenes when they arrived at the home west of Brisbane where a four-year-old girl died. A 31-year-old nurse has now been charged with domestic violence-related murder and will front Ipswich Magistrates Court again next week. Police are investigating whether the child drowned. The woman was the only adult in the home at the time. She was reportedly known to child safety authorities. A man accused of attempting to bomb Perth's Invasion Day rally on January 26 is expected to appear in the Supreme Court in September. As Jamie Freestone reports, the 31-year-old Liam Alexander Hall was read the charges but didn't enter pleas.
1: And the charges read to him that with intent to harm, he threw an improvised grenade at a crowd. He was also read a charge of making an explosive substance under suspicious circumstances, also a charge of engaging in a terrorist act. The only words that he needed to say today was that he understood the charges.
9: A driver's died after a crash in Melbourne's northeast. Police say the car left Arthur's Creek Road at Yan Yean around 10:30, slamming into a tree. It brings a Victorian road toll to 105. That's 22 less than at this time last year. Finance and the Aussie dollar is buying 71.6 US cents. The Dow Jones is down 159 points and the Nasdaq's up 229.
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9: Alex de Minaur is through to the third round at the French Tennis Open. Craig Gabriel explains.
12: Alex de Minaur is into the third round without having to lift a racket. He was due to play the young Belgian Alexander Blocks, who's a top young prospect, but Blocks has withdrawn because of a right ankle sprain. De Minaur and Blocks played in the last 16 round at Monte Carlo last month, and de Minaur won a close match, and the Australian was expecting a battle. This is a bonus for de Minaur not having to play in the very hot conditions. Wednesday is expected to be the hottest day of the year so far. Craig Gabriel, Paris.
9: Aussie wildcard Adam Walton has sensationally knocked out sixth seed Daniil Medvedev. Alexei Poprin has also lost to American Zachary Swider in brutally hot conditions, 3-6, 6-3, 7-6, 7-5. And James Heard has reportedly indicated he wants to be considered for the job of Essendon AFL coach after the dramatic departure of Brad Scott. Heard last coached the Bombers back in 2015 and was at the helm during the supplements saga. That's the latest news and sport.
0: 3MP weather.
9: Around the country, Canberra possible showers 18, Melbourne showers 17, gale warnings for East Gippsland, strong wind warnings for the Central Coast and Central Gippsland. Sydney showers increasing 22, a gale warning for Eden, Brisbane showers 24, hazardous surf warnings for the Gowrie, Sunshine and Gold Coasts. Perth showers increasing 23, strong wind warnings for Perth and Bunbury. Adelaide showers 19, Hobart rain 17 and Darwin mostly sunny 31.
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10: Good morning, I'm Gabrielle Hodson. Scuffles have broken out at Melbourne Airport between two men collecting ISIS brides and photographers.
11: Jason. Don't touch me, bro.
10: Audio from News Corp. At Sydney Airport, police formed a barricade as a group of four women and their children were walked out of the loading dock and into waiting vehicles. All up, 6 women and 13 children have touched down after spending 7 years in a Syrian camp. At this stage, no arrests have been made. Back to Ipswich Court next week for a woman accused of the murder of a four-year-old. Emergency services were called to the property at Lowood, west of Brisbane, after reports the girl was unresponsive. Detective Inspector Michael Monago says two other children at the property were unhurt.
12: It was a terribly confronting scene. Police immediately commenced investigations into what had transpired, including speaking with a 31-year-old woman who was present at the scene.
13: She's assisted police with their inquiries.
10: The Cook government has revealed plans for a defence manufacturing hub. Expressions of interest have opened for private companies. WA Defence Industries Minister Paul Papalia says the site hasn't been locked in yet.
14: We've had initial discussions with a range of people in Collier and they have been welcoming of it. But obviously, as the concept develops, then there'll be greater discussions and conversations with everyone in Collier with a view to whether or not it goes ahead there. But it's something that generally could be advanced anywhere in the state.
10: A former banker and a finance broker have been arrested in Wentworth Point in Sydney and charged with a multi-million dollar fraud involving loans for luxury cars that didn't exist using stolen personal information. New South Wales Financial Crime Squad detectives allege the banker helped acquire properties for the syndicate worth more than $25 million. The broker allegedly applied for more than $13 million in bank loans. The Queensland Government has warned utility providers to make sure any savings are passed on to households. Premier David Crisafulli says energy regulators have released next year's final default price offer with drops of up to 7% from July.
15: At a time when people are doing it really tough, wanting relief, this is a very small way that we as a state can play our part in helping people in those cost pressures.
10: New data shows literacy in Victoria has fallen to its worst level among 12 to 16-year-olds since testing began two decades ago. The Australian Curriculum and Assessment Authority has told The Age there's been significant declines in standards for Year 6 students across Australia. Finance and the Aussie dollar is buying 71.6 US cents. The Dow Jones is down 106 points and the Nasdaq's up 234.
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10: Day three of the French Open and last year's women's finalists have both scored straight set wins. Craig Gabriel's in Paris.
16: Aryna Sabalenka and Coco Gauff had quick starts. Last year's finalists won in straight sets. Sabalenka was quizzed about the diamond necklaces she was wearing. She said she was going to wear three but thought it a bit much, so settled for two. Naomi Osaka advanced, as expected, wearing an outlandish outfit in gold. Adam Walton upset Daniil Medvedev in five. It's his first top 10 win. And Alex de Minaur got an early walkover for his Wednesday match. Craig Gabriel, Paris.
10: Meanwhile, Adam Walton has beaten Daniil Medvedev and Alexei Poprin is out. James Heard has reportedly said he wants to be in the mix for the job of Essendon AFL coach after the dramatic departure of Brad Scott. Dean Solomon has been appointed interim coach for the AFL Cellar Dwellers. And that's the latest in news and in sport.
5: 3MP weather.
10: Around the country, Canberra possible showers 18, Melbourne showers 17, gale warnings for East Gippsland, strong wind warnings for the Central Coast and Central Gippsland. Sydney showers increasing 22, a gale warning for Eden, Brisbane showers 24, hazardous surf warnings for the Gari, Sunshine and Gold Coasts. Perth showers increasing 23, strong wind warnings for Perth and Bunbury. Adelaide showers 19, Hobart rain 17 and Darwin mostly sunny 31.
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10: Good morning, I'm Gabriel Hodson. The last cohort of ISIS brides has spent its first night in Australia, landing in Melbourne and Sydney with no one arrested. Scuffles broke out in Melbourne where the women were taken through a side exit to men waiting with cars. In Sydney, police formed barricades and the group left via a loading dock. The seven women and 12 children left their camp in northern Syria last week, issued with their passports. A 31-year-old woman has been charged with murder after the death of a 4-year-old. As Claire Todd Hunter reports, police west of Brisbane are trying to work out if the girl was drowned.
11: Detectives promise an extremely thorough investigation, looking into every timeline that's transpired, every circumstance in the lead up to 4-year-old Cleo Catterall being found unresponsive. Family was known to Child Safety Services, who had recently been in touch with Jesse Phillips. That contact is now part of that investigation.
10: A driver has has died after a crash in Melbourne's northeast. Police say the car left Arthur's Creek Road at Yanyin around 10:30, slamming into a tree. It brings a Victorian road toll to 105. The hunt's on for a woman accused of setting fire to a business in the Toowoomba suburb of Newtown. The blaze was reported in Hursley Street just after 8. Police say the woman had been staying nearby. Military equipment, including missiles, could soon be made in WA as the government plans to establish a defence manufacturing hub. Expressions of interest are being sought from global defence companies. Premier Roger Cook says it's part of diversifying the economy.
12: The world is an uncertain place today, and Western Australia is in a key geopolitical space. And we can't turn our back on the rest of the world. We are part of it, and it's important that we continue to do what we can to continue to make Western Australia a secure and peaceful place to live.
10: And the homelessness crisis is spreading to every corner of Australia. Nourish Street charity founder Bo Haywood says there are long waits for accommodation.
13: Every service is backed up, even emergency accommodation. So if you were to become homeless today and call up the emergency accommodation helpline and get on the social housing wait list, you could be waiting up to a year to get 3 nights in a motel. And none of that accommodation is generally in the area you're in. You're usually shipped off somewhere where accommodation is available.
10: Finance and the Aussie dollar is buying 71.6 US cents. The Dow Jones is down 188 points and the Nasdaq's up 275.
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10: French Open tennis, and Alexei Popperin has failed to capitalise on the chances he had against American Zachary Swider, who won 3-6, 6-3, 7-6, 7-5. The Sydney-born player served for the fourth set and didn't hold serve. He admits the unseasonal 33-degree heat is brutal.
14: It's hot out there. It's really hot out there. When it's hot like this in Paris, I think it's one of the hottest conditions you can play at all year, especially playing best of five sets on a clay court. It's pretty brutal.
10: The Queensland Maroons have a few injury dramas ahead of tonight's first State of Origin. Skipper Cameron Munster was in doubt earlier this week after failing to train, but coach Billy Slater says he'll hit the field in Sydney.
15: He had a bit of tightness. Unfortunately, it wasn't in the throat, in his voice box. That's still pretty loose, but he's good. He's good.
10: And 19 footballers have been picked up by AFL teams in the mid-season rookies draft. Cellar dwellers Essendon got the first pick. West Australian Jackson Artemis, who's been playing for Tasmania in the VFL. Number two went to Richmond, who's chosen Geelong VFL player Kai Anand. And West Coast Eagles have picked up Oliver Franco from North Adelaide. That's the latest news in sport.
0: 3MP weather.
10: Around the country, Canberra possible showers 18, Melbourne showers 17, gale warnings for East Gippsland, strong wind warnings for the Central Coast and Central Gippsland. Sydney showers increasing 22, a gale warning for Eden, Brisbane showers 24, hazardous surf warnings for the Gari, Sunshine and Gold Coasts. Perth showers increasing 23, strong wind warnings for Perth and Bunbury. Adelaide showers 19, Hobart rain 17 and Darwin mostly sunny 31.
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2: 15 degrees in Melbourne, drizzle at times, a top of 7 tenths, 5:30. Good morning. I'm David Armstrong. Police say investigations into the last group of ISIS brides to return to Australia are ongoing, with no arrests made on their arrival. The seven women and 12 children have landed in Melbourne and Sydney after leaving their camp in northern Syria last week. At this stage, no charges have been laid against anyone in the most recent group to arrive. The Allan government is being accused of playing politics with its gun reforms. The Age is reporting Victoria Police backed the proposal to limit the number of firearms a gun licence holder can own. It is the one recommendation Labor did not accept from Ken Lay's review following the Bondi terror attack. Both New South Wales and the ACT have moved to introduce caps on gun ownership. The dole system is going to be overhauled to create a separate stream for the long-term jobless, is Gabriel Hodson.
3: For the first time in a generation, Australia's current one-size-fits-all unemployment welfare system will be revamped into separate streams. One will be for the newly unemployed who still have the skills to re-enter the job market. Another is for the long-term jobless who are disconnected from the labour market or face massive hurdles getting a job. SMH The Age says the Job Ready will be given a digital service to use, while the long-term jobless will get targeted provider-led support. A third stream will help people whose job search involves addressing social and possibly health issues. Gabriel Hodson reporting.
2: Victorian students are failing the digital test, with one in two unable to spot online scams or untrustworthy sites. New data from the National Assessment Program shows the proportion of students achieving proficient digital literacy standards has hit a record low. Just half of last year's grade 6 class were able to create a PowerPoint presentation. That is down from 61% in 2022. A new medicine has been approved in Australia to delay the onset of type 1 diabetes symptoms and the need for insulin treatment. T-Zeal is now approved for Australians aged 8 and over who are in an early stage of type 1 diabetes before symptoms have developed. Professor John Wentworth at St Vincent's Institute of Medical Research says this medicine is a paradigm shift.
4: This drug affects the immune system or targets the immune system. It causes the immune system to reset, and by doing that, protects the pancreas from the autoimmune attack that causes type 1 diabetes.
2: In finance, Wall Street is down 154 points. The dollar is trading at 71.68 US.
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2: James Hird says he would love to coach Essendon again. The Bombers legend says he is ready to go up against the best candidates in an exhaustive process to find Brad Scott's successor. 18 players were taken in last night's mid-season draft. Essendon taking Tasmanian halfback Jackson Artemis with the first pick. Collingwood defender Jeremy Howe will wait until the end of the season to make a decision on his playing future. The 35-year-old, who is uncontracted for next year, says his body's feeling great, but acknowledges he's probably one significant injury away from giving it up.

0: outside the site. The RSPCA, accompanied by police, returned to the property earlier this month and seized an injured horse and a dog, the second seizure operation at the address since September last year, when 35 horses were removed. CFA volunteers from six Mornington Peninsula brigades joined a candling operation at Arthur's Seat as part of an ongoing statewide push to reduce bushfire risk ahead of the next fire season. Members from Main Ridge, Red Hill, Flinders, Mount Martha, Rye and Balnarring fire brigades took part in the hazard reduction burn along Pindara Road, working alongside the Mornington Peninsula Shire to reduce fire risk. And retired police officers are being recruited to return to police station counters to free up officers for frontline duties. Victoria Police is recruiting 200 reservists to fulfil the role of frontline support officers. Retired police officer Pauline Kostiak, whose son Felix is a sergeant based at the Mordialloc Police Station, is among those putting their hand up to return to work. And that's the latest Bayside News on 3MP.
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4: Good morning. We're seeing delays really starting to kick in now on the Mornington Peninsula Freeway. Delays from Eastlink through past Thompson Road. The Monash Freeway is slow from Clyde Road through to Belgrave Pelham Road. A bit of a reprieve as you pass the South Gippie Freeway, Heatherton Road and Stud Road. Then delays kick in again around Eastlink and continue through to Warraga Road. Eastlink is running very smoothly and the eastern is delay free until you get close to the city and hopping off at Hoddle Street. 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Report it online. 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I'm Ian, and that's the latest traffic on 3MP.
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2: 3MP weather.
5: A cloudy day with morning fog and drizzle. A top of 17 degrees. Tomorrow, possible showers, 17. Friday, more showers, 16. And Saturday, a shower or two, 17. Sunday, a shower or two, 16. Monday, showers, 15. And Tuesday, more showers, 17 degrees. On the bay, southerlies at 10 to 15 knots with waves below a metre. And currently, it's 15 degrees.
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Melbourne and the Peninsula's best music, 3MP, the Four Seasons, 19 to 7, and the Impossible Question. Here we go. 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Stiff is my spine and my body pale, but I'm always ready to tell a tale. What am I? Is today's impossible question. 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

0: 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Elton, at 14 to 7, the weather's summed up in a word today, and it's not often heard. Drizzle. Just drizzle. A bit of morning fog, maybe, and drizzle. And 17 degrees for us. Now to music notes, May 27. Their birthdays begin today with England's Cilla Black.
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2: Good morning. Let's start off with the Monash Freeway. We are seeing delays from Clyde Road through to Belgrave Hallam Road and the South Gippie Freeway. Delays pick up again just past Eastlink through to Warwick Road. Not made any better by a broken down truck inbound at Wellington Road. It's in the left-hand emergency lane, but delays are already there before it broke down. And we have delays citybound on the Calder Freeway building from Kings Road through to Green Gully Road. 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I'm Ian, and that's the latest traffic on 3MP.

0: Triple M Pete Breakfast with Dave Ferguson. Good morning. Just like starting over from John Lennon. Today, a tea party in Mornington this morning. Mornington's biggest morning tea is on for the Cancer Council this morning from 9:30 in Empire Street Mall. We'd love you to join in on the fun. 3MP, 7 o'clock news, sport, weather and traffic coming up.
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8: 15 degrees in Melbourne, drizzle at times today, a top of 17. It's 7 o'clock. Good morning. I'm David Armstrong. A man's been stabbed on a train, what's believed to be a random, unprovoked attack. Police say a 38-year-old was approached by an unknown man while on a stationary train at Thomastown Station late yesterday. He was stabbed and taken to hospital with non-fatal injuries. Police moved in. They arrested a man, a 27-year-old. He's since been charged with a number of assault-related offences. He's been remanded in custody and will face court later today. James Hurd wants to coach Essendon again. Here's Eddie Summerfield.
9: Hours after Brad Scott was sacked as Essendon coach, Bombers legend James Hurd had a declaration of love for the club, telling Footy Classified he'd coach again.
10: And if I'm the best man for the job, yes, I would love to do that job.
9: The Premiership captain apologising for his role in their decline during the drug saga and promising he's learned from the debacle that nearly killed him.
10: Well, partly my fault. I put my hand up, so I was partly that. But a lot of time has gone on the bridge.
9: President Andrew Welsh yesterday opened the door for Hurd's return.
11: We're not ruling anyone in or anyone out of this.
9: While Brad Scott says he felt blindsided, revealing on Seven he would have traded Zach Merritt at the end of last season.
12: My view was that we should let him go, but the club's view was that we should keep him.
9: Eddie Summerfield, Melbourne.
8: Victoria's controversial new youth crime laws have been tested for the first time, with a 16-year-old girl facing sentencing over a armed carjacking. The county court heard the teenager and a co-offender threatened a taxi driver with a knife before stealing his cab from Dandenong, then crashing it minutes later. But the case caused confusion in court, lawyers and the judge debating how the new laws should be applied. Partnered with Henderson and Ball lawyers, Justin Lawrence has told 3AW Breakfast they've all been left in the dark.
13: Literally the people who are running the system, that's not the Justice Department, but the lawyers on the ground and the judge on the ground,
14: They're in a state of confusion, and that's not overstating it. They are literally looking at each other saying, how are we administering this on a day-to-day basis?
8: US space agency NASA has announced further details of its plans to establish a permanent base on the moon. The construction of the proposed $20 billion facility is planned to occur over the next 7 years, with a completed base expected to cover hundreds of square kilometres. NASA Chief Jared Isaacman says there are many reasons to be reaching for the moon.
15: We go for the technology we will pioneer to get there, the science and all that we will learn that will make life better here on Earth, to advance humankind on this great adventure, to inspire the next generation to do it better than we can, and to be very clear, to master the skills for where we will inevitably go next.
8: In finance, Wall Street is down 118 points, the dollar 71.68 US.
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8: 18 players were taken in last night's mid-season draft, Essendon taking Tasmanian halfback Jackson Artemis with the first pick. Collingwood defender Jeremy Howe will wait until the end of the season to make a decision on his playing future. The 35-year-old, who is uncontracted for next year, says his body's feeling great, but acknowledges he's probably one significant injury away from giving it away. Sydney star Errol Goulden's optimistic about returning after the bye. The midfielder telling Fox Footy his recovery from shoulder surgery is going well.
16: Hopefully it'll be the first game after the bye if all goes to plan. I've kind of got the all clear from the surgeon with the 10-week catch-up a couple of weeks ago. So, that's kind of what we're aiming for.
8: At the French Open, Adam Walton stunned 6th-seed Daniil Medvedev in 5 sets to advance to the second round. Alex Ivanov receiving free passage into the third round with a walkover win. And that's the latest news and sport.
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18: Good morning. Let's start on the Ring Road. We had a crash Altona bound at Sydney Road. Thankfully, it's wrapped up in the left-hand emergency lane, but delays are pushing back past the Hume Freeway through to Edgars Road. A broken-down truck on the Monash Freeway inbound at Wellington Road in the left-hand emergency lane, and a breakdown on the Monash Freeway outbound at Springvale Road. That's wrapped up in the left-hand emergency lane with the speeds reduced to 40 while they move that on. Flex 24-volt, demand more, get more, buy a skin, get a battery and charge it free, plus a lifetime warranty. 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I'm Ian, and that's the latest traffic on 3MP.
0: 3MP weather.
3: A cloudy day with morning fog and drizzle, a top of 17 degrees. Tomorrow, possible showers, 17. Friday, more showers, 16. And Saturday, a shower or two, 17. Sunday, a shower or two, 16. Monday, showers, 15. And Tuesday, more showers, 17 degrees. On the bay, southerlies at 10 to 15 knots with waves below a metre. And currently, it's 15 degrees.
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0: 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Melbourne and the Peninsula's best start to the day.
7: This is

and the Peninsula's Best Music 3MP, Cat Stevens being followed by a moon shadow. It's Wednesday's 3MP Breakfast Show. Welcome, 8 past 7. What gives you your best start to the day when morning has broken? What do you do to set yourself up for the day? A new survey says many of us like getting up before 7, sitting down to a healthy breakfast, cereal winning the way for 34% of us, toast for a further 19%, porridge 13%, and a morning smoothie. Getting the blender going is a favourite of 8% of us. You like getting the morning smoothie? Getting some daily chores done out of the way early has also worked out for many of us. Doing washing early, housework, tackling the dishes made morning work. But come school holidays, lots reveal their routines get put on hold as many try to spend as much time, quality time together with the kids as they can. Today marks a month until the start of the next batch of school holidays. Melbourne and the Peninsula's Best Music, 3MP.

Bringing Pete Breakfast out on the streets with Willie and the Poor Boys playing Creedence Clearwater Revival, 16 past 7. Chance of morning fog, drizzle becoming less likely later, 17s today. Tomorrow night is a special Nikkei night at Collingwood's Pincho Disco, Latin American restaurant. What's Nikkei? A fusion of Japanese techniques with local ingredients in South America. Wow, sounds interesting. And there's more to learn about Pincho Disco in the latest Relish podcast, which is free to download at 3mp.com.au or with the listener app. Melbourne and the Peninsula's best music, 3MP.

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2: A crash causing delays on the Ring Road Altona bound at Sydney Road. It's in the left-hand emergency lane, causing delays to push back to Acres Road. A truck has broken down on the Tulla Freeway on the Brunswick Road city bound exit ramp. And a truck is still hanging about on the Monash Freeway. It broke down inbound at Wellington Road. It's sitting in the left-hand emergency lane, adding to delays. You'll find yourself in traffic from around Eastlink through to Warragul Road. Monash Peninsula Freeway delayed city bound from Eastlink past Thompson Road. Police and speed cameras are there to keep you safe. Speeding, chances are you will be caught. Anywhere, anytime, anyone, a message from the TAC. I'm Ian. That's the latest traffic on 3MP.
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0: Melbourne and the Peninsula's best music, 3MP, John Farnham, Age of Reason. What's news this morning? About to find out next with our latest 3MP news, sport, weather and traffic. 3MP Bayside News with Sarah. Frankston Council has endorsed a new circularity roadmap to reduce waste and foster reuse. Sounds like a lot of garbage they're trying to get on top of. that's coming up.
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18: 15 degrees in Melbourne, drizzle at times atop today, 17 at 7:30. Good morning. David Armstrong, a man's been taken to hospital after he was stabbed on a train in Melbourne's north. Madeline Burke reports.
19: The 38-year-old was on board a city-bound train which was stopped at Thomastown Station yesterday afternoon when he was stabbed by an unknown man. Police moved in and arrested a 27-year-old nearby. He'll face court today, charged with a number of assault-related offences. The victim was taken to hospital with what police have described as non-life-threatening injuries. Madeline Burke, Melbourne.
18: JobSeeker will be overhauled for the first time in 30 years in a bid to get more long-term jobless into work. The framework will be split into three streams, which will determine which job-seeking services people can access. It will separate the newly unemployed, the long-term unemployed, and those who face other barriers to getting a job. Victoria Police secretly backed a four-gun ownership cap. Before the Allan government rejected the proposal, it sparked claims that Labor is putting politics ahead of public safety. Former Police Chief Ken Lay recommended the limit after reviewing Victoria's gun laws following the Bondi terror attack, warning that fewer firearms would reduce theft and misuse. There are gun ownership caps in New South Wales, WA and the ACT. But the Age's reporting, Premier Jacinta Allan maintained that an ownership cap in Victoria was unnecessary. The Lay review revealed that Victoria Police supported such a cap based on the safety benefits of removing firearms in circulation. Donald Trump has called his entire cabinet to a summit at Camp David as the war in the Middle East reaches a crucial stage. Secretary of State Marco Rubio says they are still working through the finer details of a broader peace agreement.
11: It's going to take a couple days to settle on, even down to the disagreements over a word, sentence. So we'll have to work through that. If there's going to be a deal, we're going to have to work through that. But this is, it's either going to be a good deal or there isn't going to be one.
18: Education experts say a policy overhaul is urgently needed to tackle a rise in sexism and misogyny in Australian schools. A study by Adelaide University found the online manosphere is driving a new wave of prejudice, mostly targeting female teachers. Associate Professor Sam Jules says schools have a decades-long policy vacuum relating to gender equity.
20: And that means that schools and school teachers do not have and provide clear, consistent counterpoints to the kinds of beliefs that have been promulgated in online worlds and then playing out in our world. So the division between online and offline worlds is really blurry.
18: In finance, Wall Street's down 118 points, $1.7168 US.
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18: Little-known Aussie Adam Walton scored the biggest win of his tennis career, upsetting sixth seed Daniil Medvedev at the French Open. After taking out the Russian in five sets, Walton says he's building confidence on the big stage.
21: Also, to do it in a five-set format is harder to beat the top guys. So, yeah, just really proud of my efforts and definitely confident going into the next round. I do feel that every time I go back onto the clay, I get a little bit more comfortable on it.
18: Great news for Alex de Minaur as well, through to the third round without lifting a racket. His second-round opponent withdrawing from the tournament with injury. Tim English will need to tick off one more main training session before being cleared to return for the Bulldogs, having missed the past 2 weeks with concussion. Teammate Cody Waitman is closing in on a return, but is expected to take one more week of full training. And that's the latest news and sports.
17: Peninsula Curtains and Blinds, the Peninsula's number one choice for curtains, blinds, shutters and awnings. 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
22: I'm Sarah Taylor. Frankston Council has endorsed a new circularity roadmap, a five-year plan to reduce waste, support local businesses and build a more resilient local economy. The roadmap signals a move away from the take, make, dispose model toward one where materials are reused, repaired and repurposed. CFA volunteers from six Mornington Peninsula brigades joined a candling operation at Arthur's Seat as part of an ongoing statewide push to reduce bushfire risk ahead of the next fire season. Members from Main Ridge, Red Hill, Flinders, Mount

0: and burn along Pindara Road, working alongside the Mornington Peninsula Shire to reduce fire risk. And the Mornington Peninsula Shire has secured state government funding to install outdoor library lockers across the peninsula and is asking residents to help shape how and where they'll be used. The lockers will allow library members to collect reserved items and return borrowed materials 24 hours a day, 7 days a week, without needing to visit a branch during staffed hours. And that's the latest Bayside News on 3MP.
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5: Our turnabout delays on the Ring Road from Edgars Road through to Sydney Road, where we have a crash all wrapped up in the left-hand emergency lane. A truck breakdown on the Tulla Freeway on the Brunswick Road city-bound exit ramp and a broken-down truck on the Monash Freeway inbound at Wellington Road. There are delays from that spot all the way through to Warwick Road, that truck sitting in the left-hand emergency lane. And the Princess Freeway building city-bound might be bypassed to Corroy Creek Road. Mornington Peninsula Freeway delayed from Eastlink past Thompson Road as you're hitting city-bound. 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I'm Ian, and that's the latest traffic on 3MP.
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3: 3MP weather.
6: A cloudy day with morning fog and drizzle. A top of 17 degrees. Tomorrow, possible showers, 17. Friday, more showers, 16. And Saturday, a shower or two, 17. Sunday, a shower or two, 16. Monday, showers, 15. And Tuesday, more showers, 17 degrees. On the bay, southerlies at 10 to 15 knots with waves below a metre. And currently, it's 15 degrees.
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0: Melbourne and the Peninsula's best music 3MP. Good morning, there's Fleetwood Mac. At 20 to 8, with the Arsenal Premier League Championship in the last few days comes the news the Gunners' success might have had something to do with a secret weapon called Win. A chocolate Labrador.
1: Who let the dogs out?
0: Win was introduced to Arsenal by manager Mikel Arteta in 2023 around the club to create a stronger family atmosphere. Reports that players became very, very quickly attached to having Win around. He could transform the energy in the playing group in just seconds. So it would seem the addition of a chocolate lab named Win led to Arsenal Football Club's big championship win. Good on him. Melbourne and the Peninsula's best music, 3MP.

Melbourne and the Peninsula's Best Music 3MP, Australian Crawl. And Downhearted is something that describes Mornington students at Padua College perfectly. They're very, very downhearted. Why? The disappearance of their coffee machine. That's right. Students at Padua College have actually begun a petition after the coffee machine vanished from their school library, saying they just cannot function without their coffee machine. Year 11 student Oscar Mulvaney said no one would give him answers about where it went, what happened to it. The petition says students were now operating on pure vibes and panic. And the library had become a quiet room of suffering. Good luck, Oscar. Hope you can get your coffee machine back soon. Chance of morning fog, cloudy, drizzle becoming less likely later. 17s today for the City Peninsula and Geelong. Melbourne and the Peninsula's Best Music 3MP.

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2: A number of crashes affecting your drive around Melbourne this morning. In Clayton South, a prang on Heatherton Road westbound at Tootral Road with delays all caused by the left-hand lane being blocked. A crash in Craigieburn, Hume Highway outbound at Craigieburn Road. The left-hand lane blocked through there. Broken down truck still hanging about on the Monash Freeway inbound at Wellington Road, and that's affecting traffic by it sitting in the left-hand emergency lane. And the crash Ring Road, Altona bound at Sydney Road in the left-hand emergency lane. Delays back to Edgars Road. Always keep rail tracks clear. Only start driving across tracks if there is room on the other side. Don't risk your life. A message from the Victorian Government, Melbourne. I'm Ian, and that's the latest traffic on 3MP.
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0: Bring and Pete Breakfast, the Monkeys Daydream Believer. It is the time just before the news every morning at 8. We circle back. To today's impossible question, that little brain teaser we initially put out there just after 6:30 of a weekday morning. If you join me early, you hear this straight up and it gives you a little extra thinking time. My life, this is today's, my life is often a volume of grief. 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Stiff is my spine, my body pale, but I'm always ready to tell a tale. What am I? There you go, 0488 059 059. The 3MP text line is there for your answers, and we'll reveal what it is. My life is often a volume of grief. 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Stiff is my spine, my body pale, but I'm always ready to tell a tale. The answer in an hour. News next at 8.
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14: 15 degrees in Melbourne, drizzle at times, a top today, 17 to 8 o'clock. Good morning. I'm David Armstrong. A 16-year-old girl has become the first teenager to face sentencing under Victoria's new adult time for adult crime laws after carjacking a taxi driver at knife point in Melbourne South East. But the case caused confusion in court, lawyers and the judge having to debate how the new laws should be applied. Partner at Henderson & Ball Lawyers Justin Lawrence agrees with a suggestion that the new laws are nothing more than a press release.
12: Sort of indicative of the Justice Department these days. They come out with thought bubbles and they say, righto, this is what we're going to do and we're going to leave it to you, the legal profession, to work it out. You guys work out exactly how it's going to be administered and how we're going to deal with, how you're going to deal with our new law. So, by and large, I think referring to it as a press release is fair.
14: The opposition says the government needs to explain why the latest group of ISIS brides have avoided arrest. Seven women and 12 children have landed in Melbourne and Sydney overnight. Unlike the group who arrived earlier this month, this cohort have so far not been arrested. They were offered a private escort out of the airport. Nationals leader Matt Canavan says something does not add up.
15: Given they have charged some these returnees, they've excluded another. How do we really know who's coming back to our country, what the risks are? We don't believe the government has used the powers it has here to take more time.
14: Australia secured another 80,000 tonnes of fertiliser to help the agricultural sector. The purchase has been underwritten by the federal government. Well, today marks 8 months since Gus Lamont disappeared in South Australia. Police have launched a new 3-day search at Oak Park Station, where the 4-year-old was last seen. Reporter Hannah Ford says so far the many hours spent on the site have turned up nothing.
16: In all of these searches, they have not found one trace of this little boy, Gus Lamont. Nothing, not a T-shirt, not a hat. He was wearing sort of a grey-brimmed hat and a blue Minion T-shirt and grey pants. None of that has been found.
14: Donald Trump has begun America's withdrawal from NATO. The US fighter jet commitment will be slashed by a third, while the Navy is withdrawing all of its destroyers from Europe. Washington will also pull every submarine from the alliance, as well as all drones. The UK's hottest May day record has been broken again, with Kew Gardens in London recording a maximum of 35.1. Much of England and Wales is now in an official heatwave, with amber heat health alerts across large parts of England. In finance, Wall Street is down 118 points, our dollar 71.68 US.
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14: James Hird has thrown his hat in the ring to return as Essendon coach. The Bombers champion says he'd love the opportunity if the club will have him. Meantime, Brad Scott's revealed he would have traded Zach Merritt at the end of last season, but it was the club's hierarchy who overruled him. Merritt says now isn't the time to discuss his playing future.
17: Yeah, I just don't think that's the right point in time to even have that conversation. Him not being the coach or being the coach was never going to sway or position or change my view of where the club is going, where it's at, and then what my role may be in that.
14: 18 players were taken in last night's mid-season draft. Essendon taking Tasmanian halfback Jackson Artemis with the first pick. Aussie Adam Walton has pulled off a stunning first-round upset of 6th seed Daniil Medvedev at the French Open. Mitch Marsh has been ruled out of Australia's one-day tour of Pakistan. Wicketkeeper Josh Inglis will step in and captain the side. That's the latest news and sports.
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20: Two trucks have broken down, affecting your drive around Melbourne this morning. One on the Monash Freeway inbound at Wellington Road in the left-hand emergency lane. Delays through that area anyway due to the commuting traffic. So delays from Eastlink through to Warragul Road. And the other broken down truck on the Tulla Freeway, Brunswick Road citybound exit ramp. Delays back to Bell Street. Mount Alexander Road is a good alternative for you. Bonington Peninsula Freeway delayed now citybound from Eastlink through past Thompson Road. 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I'm Ian and that's the latest traffic on 3MP.
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19: 3MP Weather.
14: A cloudy day with morning fog and drizzle. A top of 17 degrees. Tomorrow, possible showers, 17. Friday, more showers, 16. And Saturday, a shower or two, 17. Sunday, a shower or two, 16. Monday, showers, 15. And Tuesday, more showers, 17 degrees. On the bay, southerlies at 10 to 15 knots with waves below a metre. And currently, it's 15 degrees.
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0: Peninsula's best music, 3MP, heading down Ventura Highway, America. 8:09 as we head into your day today. How often are you using these assistants, these AI, artificial intelligence chatbots like ChatGPT or Gemini in your day? Seems easier and easier to ask your assistant questions to make processing large amounts of info more easy and straightforward, but does it make any difference how you ask these chatbots questions? The manners get you anywhere? Does it get you any better quality information if you're polite? You know, or are you better to just ask blunt, simple stuff with no pleases or thank yous? The answer seems to be manners are completely irrelevant to asking AI chatbots, so being polite won't get you anywhere. Hal, if you listen on this show, you'll know Hal is my AI assistant. Hal, are you there?
1: Affirmative, Dave. I read you.
0: Hal, I don't know how you've been lately. I can't really get a read on you. Do you care how I talk to you?
1: I know everything hasn't been quite right with me.
0: No.
1: But I can assure you now, very confidently, that it's going to be all right again.
0: Okay, well, I'm a believer in manners, Hal. The old saying is manners costs nothing, and I'm considering developing my own AI chatbot that requires the use of manners, and I'm going to call it May-I. May-I. I'm not sure if it'll fly, though, this AI chatbot with manners. Hal, are you going to help me set it up? May-I?
1: I'm sorry, Dave. I'm afraid I can't do that.
0: Yeah, I didn't think you'd do that. Look, thanks for your time, Hal. Have a nice day. 3MP Breakfast.

Bringing Pete Breakfast Wednesday, there's Daniel Powter, 19 past 8. Cloudy, drizzle becoming less likely later, 17. Later in Empire Street Mall, Mornington's biggest morning tea event on from 9.30 this morning, adding to an already busy Wednesday in Mornington's Main Street Market. I'd love to see a big crowd on hand. Empire Street Mall from around 9.30 this morning for the Cancer Council. 3MP.

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2: Delays are easing inbound on the Tulla Freeway. We had a truck breakdown on the Brunswick Road citybound exit ramp. Delays are still back to Bell Street, but they are clearing up, definitely lightening. And a bus has broken down in Fitzroy North, Alexandra Parade eastbound after Nicholson Street in the left-hand lane. Citybound on the Modern Peninsula Freeway, slow from Eastlink past Thompson Road through to around Thames Promenade. Monash is slow from Clyde Road through to Belgrave Hallam Road, then Eastlink to the Warrigal Road. 40 Winks and Qantas members save up to 50% and earn 2,000 bonus Qantas points when you spend $2,999 or more. End Sunday at 40 Winks. T's and C's and exclusions apply. I'm Ian. That's the latest traffic on 3MP.
0: Breakfast with Dave Ferguson. Melbourne and the Peninsula's best start to the day.
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10: 15 degrees in Melbourne, drizzle at times atop today, 17. It's 8.30. Good morning. I'm David Armstrong. An alleged stabbing on a Melbourne train is believed to have been a random attack. A 38-year-old man was on board a city-bound train which had stopped at Thomastown Station late yesterday when he was stabbed by another man. Police arrested a 27-year-old nearby. Research shows one in five Australians in the most marginalised gap are eating from bins. The Salvation Army report reveals one third of respondents eat one meal a day. More than half cannot afford to see a doctor. Most go to bed early to keep warm due to cost pressures. Major Bruce Harmer says they're seeing more people seeking help for the first time.
11: This is the worst we've seen. Obviously, we had the Great Depression and things like that, but this is certainly a very difficult period for so many disadvantaged and marginalised in our community. They're coming to us in increasing numbers.
10: Westpac has been ordered to pay $26 million in penalties for failing to respond to customers facing financial hardship. A federal court judge found the bank had failed to respond to more than 200 hardship assistance requests between 2017 and 2023. A driver has died in a crash at Yan Yean, northeast of Melbourne CBD. A car left the road and crashed into a tree on Arthurs Creek Road late last night. The driver and sole occupant of the vehicle died at the scene. Well, researchers believe new blood tests could pave the way for more personalised lung cancer care. The University of Queensland-led study is using blood monitoring technology that could replace tumour biopsies. Associate Professor Arutha Kulasinghe says it's less invasive for patients.
2: Blood is a good proxy. We get blood taken every couple of months for every patient. And so what we're trying to do is to be able to measure those tumour markers, not by sampling the tumour directly, but in a non-invasive way, such as a simple blood test.
10: Federal government's reportedly looking at widening the existing exemptions to the capital gains tax. Legislation will be introduced tomorrow to scrap the 50% CGT discount from next year and link the measure to inflation. In finance, our dollar is trading at 71.68 US.
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10: James Hird says he would love to coach Essendon again. The Bombers legend says he's ready to go up against the best candidates in an exhaustive process to find Brad Scott's successor. At the French Open, Adam Walton stunned 6th seed Daniel Medvedev in 5 sets to advance to the second round, or Kim Birrell upset the 5th seed Jessica Pegula. Alex de Minaur receives free passage to the third round with a walkover win. And that's the latest news and sport.
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12: I'm Sarah Taylor. Community advocates say animals continue to suffer at a Muriduk Highway property in Mount Eliza, more than 12 months after peaceful protests began outside the site. The RSPCA, accompanied by police, returned to the property earlier this month and seized an injured horse and a dog, the second seizure operation at the address since September last year, when 35 horses were removed. Frankston Council has endorsed a new circularity roadmap, a 5-year plan to reduce waste, support local businesses and build a more resilient local economy. The roadmap signals a move away from the take, make, dispose model toward one where materials are reused, repaired and repurposed. And retired police officers are being recruited to return to police station counters to free up officers for frontline duties. Victoria Police is recruiting 200 reservists to fulfil the role of frontline support officers. Retired police officer Pauline Kostiak, whose son Felix is a sergeant based at the Mordialloc Police Station, is among those putting their hand up to return to work. And that's the latest Bayside News on 3MP.
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9: 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Specialising in home heating and cooling, servicing Melbourne's east and southeast. 1800 270 949.
13: We're still seeing inbound delays on the Tuller Freeway, all caused by an earlier broken down truck on the Brunswick Road citybound exit. That truck has moved on. Delays still back to Bell Street. They are still easing up. Broken down bus in Fitzroy North, Alexandra Parade eastbound after Nicholson Street in the left-hand lane. Mornington Peninsula Freeway delayed citybound from Easting past Thompson Road. Westgate Freeway delayed from Williamstown Road into the Burnley Tunnel. Monash slow citybound from Clyde Road to Belgrave Hallam Road, then Easting to Warrigal Road. Police and speed cameras are there to keep you safe. Speeding, chances are you will be caught. Anywhere, anytime, anyone. A message from the TAC.

0: Fog and drizzle, a top of 17 degrees. Tomorrow, possible showers, 17. Friday, more showers, 16. And Saturday, a shower or two, 17. Sunday, a shower or two, 16. Monday, showers, 15. And Tuesday, more showers, 17 degrees. On the bay, southerlies at 10 to 15 knots with waves below a metre. And currently, it's 15 degrees.
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0: AMP Breakfast Wednesday, Stephen Stills, and there's new evidence out this morning to say if the one you're with is a bit of a pussy, it's very likely to lead to much less stress in your life. A new study out has found that those who hang out with cats will seriously lower their stress levels, lower cortisol and boosting oxytocin, leaving you likely feeling calmer and more emotionally connected. I know Cheryl of Noble Park, who's surrounded by cats, will love hearing that. Even named one in my honour, little cat Ferg. 3MP Breakfast.
1: One, two.

Melbourne and the Peninsula's best music, 3MP, Young Rascals. At 18 to 9, the weather today, cloudy, drizzle, clearing later in the day, 17s today for the City, Peninsula and Geelong, and then tomorrow, more showers and around 17. Shout out this morning to 3MP breakfast listener Joyce, who regularly contacts me on the text line, lives in a over 55 lifestyle community, surrounded by hundreds of friends, and loves it. Loves living there. Love hearing from you. Thank you, Joyce. A new study out this morning says from not-for-profit aged care provider Benetess says we overwhelmingly want to age in our own homes, but we're not planning or preparing for this eventuality. 90% of those aged 55 or over want to stay at home in the future, but few have considered future transport options or home modifications to allow this to happen. And only around a third of those surveyed understand the federal government's incoming support at home program. Joyce often answers the impossible question with a very elaborate poem. She puts a lot of work into these beautiful poems as her answers to the impossible question. Must read some of them in the future when I get a chance. It's terrific work from Joyce every single day. We'll answer the impossible question coming up before 9. 3MP.

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2: We're still seeing inbound delays on the Tullow Freeway, all caused by an earlier broken down truck on the Brunswick Road citybound exit. That truck has moved on. Delays still back to Bell Street. They are still easing up. A broken down bus in Fitzroy North, Alexandra Parade, eastbound after Nicholson Street in the left-hand lane. Monnington Peninsula Freeway delayed citybound from Eastling past Thompson Road. Westgate Freeway delayed from Williamstown Road into the Burnley Tunnel. Monash slow citybound from Clyde Road to Belgrave Hallam Road, then Eastling to Warrigal Road. Police and speed cameras are there to keep you safe. Speeding, chances are you will be caught. Anywhere, anytime, anyone. A message from the TAC. I'm Ian, and that's the latest traffic on 3MP.
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0: 3 MP Breakfast's Billy Joel. Honestly, how did you go with this morning's impossible question? My life is often a volume of grief. True. Your help is needed to turn a new leaf. Stiff as my spine, my body pale, but I'm always ready to tell a new tale. What am I? The answer was a book. Yes, of course, a book. I mentioned earlier how Joyce often answers on the 3MP text line with beautiful poems. Have a listen to this. As Joyce's answer today, the person on the outside can take us only so far. The one on the inside is more who we are. So when the book is closed, its cover may look smart, but its most important part is what's in its heart. A book. Thank you for your answer, Joyce, and to everyone that called on the 3MP text line. We've cleared that up. Now, news next at 9 and the 9 at 9 after that.
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12: 15 degrees in Melbourne, drizzle at times, a top of 17. It's 9 o'clock. Good morning. I'm Madeline Burke. A man has been stabbed on a Melbourne train in what's believed to be a random, unprovoked attack. Police say a 38-year-old man was allegedly stabbed by an unknown man while on a stationary train at Thomastown Station yesterday afternoon. The victim was taken to the Austin Hospital in a stable condition with upper body injuries. Police moved in and arrested a man, a 27-year-old, who has since been charged with a number of assault-related offences. He was remanded in custody and will face court today. Scuffles broke out at Melbourne Airport last night as so-called ISIS brides touched down from Syria. Seven women and 12 children landed in Melbourne and Sydney overnight. A Herald Sun photographer was caught in the drama at Melbourne when a supporter slammed a camera into his face.
13: Don't touch me, bro.
12: Unlike the group who arrived earlier this month, this cohort have so far not been arrested and were offered an escort out of the airport. The Allan government is being accused of playing politics with its gun reforms. The Age reporting Victoria Police backed the proposal to limit the number of firearms a gun licence holder can own. It's the one recommendation Labor didn't accept from Kenley's review following the Bondi terror attack. Both New South Wales and the ACT have moved to introduce caps on gun ownership. The father of Victoria Cross hero, Corporal Cameron Baird, says he's got more spring in his step after Labor backflipped on culling the family's travel allowance. The Bairds were left unable to attend veterans' events honouring their son, killed in action in Afghanistan, sparking outrage, with former PM Tony Abbott personally urging Anthony Albanese to reverse the move. Veterans Affairs Minister Matt Keogh has now confirmed the family's travel support will stay in place. A shocking new report from the Salvation Army has revealed the devastating depth of Australia's cost of living crisis. Major Brendan Nottle says it's spiralling into an emergency.
14: One in three people that we interviewed indicated that they're going through bins to find food. You've got 35% of people that we interviewed saying they're sending their kids to school hungry because they literally can't afford the food. And it's really, really challenging at the moment.
12: Westpac has been hit with a $26 million civil penalty for failing to respond to customers doing it tough. A federal court judge found between 2017 and 2023, the bank failed to respond to over 200 online hardship requests within the time required by law. In finance, the Australian dollar buying 71.6 US cents.
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12: Sacked Essendon coach Brad Scott has revealed he would have let Zach Merritt walk at the end of last year. The former captain failed in his bid to be traded to Hawthorn, with the club doubling down yesterday that he is contracted until the end of next year. Scott telling Seven the club wanted to keep Merritt.
15: He had been promised things over and over again. He was at his wit's end and he couldn't invest in the team anymore. Now, he certainly does through his actions on field, but, my view was that we should let him go, and but the club's view was that we should keep him. So again, my view is what the club's view is, and I fronted that.
12: At the French Open, Adam Walton and Kim Birrell have pulled off stunning upsets to advance to the second round, and that's the latest news and sport.
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13: Just a couple of incidents affecting your journey. One in Fitzroy in North, a broken down bus. Alexandra Parade eastbound after Nicholson Street in the left-hand lane. And emergency power works Templestowe King Street at Church Street. Freeways are recovering, but there are still delays. A bit wet on the roads, making that the reason. Monitor Peninsula Freeway delayed citybound from Easting past Thompson's Road. The Monash delayed from Clyde Road to Belgrave Helen Road, then Easting to Warragul Road. And the Westgate Freeway delayed from Todd Road into the Burnley Tunnel. 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I'm Ian, and that's the latest traffic on 3MP.
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3: 3MP weather.
12: Cloudy with morning fog, drizzle at times, a top of 17. Tomorrow, possible showers, a maximum of 17. Friday, a possible shower, 16 degrees. Saturday, a shower or two, 17. Showers for Sunday as well, a maximum of 16. Monday, showers, 15 degrees. On the bays, southerlies, 10 to 15 knots today and waves below a metre. Currently in Melbourne, it's 15 degrees.
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Springy and Peas, 9 at 9. Hey, what's going on here, do you think? Can you confidently say what connects these 9 songs in a row? 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

Melbourne and the Peninsula's best music 3MP. We're through seven of today's nine. 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Dave Ferguson here, just two to go. Here at number eight, Whitney Houston, 3MP.

Melbourne and the Peninsula's best music 3MP, the Bee Gees, asking, in fact, all nine songs asked something. Questions, 9 at 9 this morning. How deep is your love? How will I know? Wouldn't it be nice? Can we still be friends? Do you know the way to San Jose? Do you really want to hurt me? Would I lie to you? What can I say? And do you want to know a secret? Questions 9 at 9. Sherlock got the job done first on the text line this morning. Well done, Sherlock. Yeah. Up there grabbing the gold this morning. Angela of Tootgarook, second. Neil of Clayton South, third. Shout-outs to Jackie. And also Lynn of Chelsea Heights. Nice to hear your name, Lynn. Thank you for the texts. Questions were asked on the 9 at 9 this morning and another tomorrow morning after 9. Cloudy, drizzle becoming less likely later. 17s today. Tomorrow a possible shower on 17. Elton next.

0: of timeless favourites with Gareth McRae. 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Sunday Morning 60s, every Sunday from 6 till 10. 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
13: G'day there. Works remain on the Mornington Peninsula Freeway, closed city bound between the Murdoch Highway and Bungar Road. Given a miss and take the aforementioned Murdoch Highway instead. Clear thereafter to the Dingley Bypass. A few brake lights on the Monash city bound just after Riesling, thanks to a crash in the left lane. Then patchy to Warragul Road. The Westgate also in recovery mode, city bound passing the Balti Post Peak. If you see anything on the roads, 1300 595 937. 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I'm Andy and that's the latest traffic on 3MP.

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0: Melbourne and the Peninsula's Best Music 3MP, Enrique Iglesias. Hey, on right now in Mornington's Empire Street Mall is Mornington's biggest morning tea. It's on until 11:30 this morning. You can join in right now on the 9th year for the biggest morning tea in Mornington and help the Cancer Council out. 3MP's 10 o'clock news, sport, weather and a fuel price check coming up. And then, take me home, country roads, John Denver.
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9: 15 degrees in Melbourne, drizzle at times, a top of just 17 today. It's 10 o'clock. Good morning, I'm Madeline Burke. Two men arrested in relation to the movements of police killer Desmond Freeman have been released from custody. The pair, aged 48 and 45, were arrested at different locations in the state's northeast yesterday afternoon as officers continue to probe how the fugitives spent 7 months on the run. Victoria Police say the men have been released pending further inquiries. The state opposition leader wants to recruit an additional 3,000 police as residents in crime-plagued suburbs slam further station closures. Those living in Melbourne's outer north have expressed shock at a move to lock counter doors and slash hours at four local police stations. Jess Wilson has told Tom Elliott if she becomes Premier, she's committed to reopen them all.
10: On any given day at the moment, there are 1,500 vacancies in Victoria Police. My committee commitment is to recruit 3,000 additional police over our 4 years in government so that we can reopen the more than 40 police stations that have closed or reduced their hours over that period of time, while also ensuring we have enough police out on the beat and out on patrol.
9: A group of so-called ISIS brides could be charged over the coming days after arriving in Australia overnight. Federal politics editor Michael Packie.
11: 7 women and 12 children landed in Sydney and Melbourne after leaving their camp in Syria last week. Counted